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Yay. Welcome to the Mean Show. Two big pisser and a glinko. 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Yay. I like my money and blue faces, baby. 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

somebody else now. 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
13: Are you up, boys and girls, mums and dads? A very good morning to you. It is Thursday at the 17th. So many things happening today because, first of all, we are heading over to Popeye's because they are opening their latest outlet at the One Golf Face. There we go. We are going to be there celebrating with them their latest opening. So that is going to happen. And for you, good news is we are a day closer to the weekend. It is Thursday and the day seems to be just as peaceful and quiet like yesterday. Well, there did it rain yesterday, no? Slightly here and there, but I'm telling you, the day before we had the entire zoo falling down, raining like cats and dogs. But yesterday it was so hot, humid, warm, whatever you call it. My goodness, unbelievable what these results of global warming. It rains one day, just everything disappears the next day. Terrible. Anyways, hope you are going to have a great day. Boys and girls, if you're heading to school, be careful, be mindful, especially when you're crossing the roads and when you're, you know, out and about in your school vans or your buses or your trains. Please be extra careful. You know, unfortunate news came yesterday, last night as well. There's been a terrible accident down Mattakkuliya. So you've got to be very, you can be just an innocent bystander or traveling in your own vehicle peacefully. And, you know, the next thing you know is disaster strikes you. So be very careful and get closer to God. That's what I can say. Anyways, starting off with the news that we have from all the schools that get in touch with us on a daily basis. Starting off with Bishop's College. Now, Bishop's College is having their Purple Mile. Okay, that's what they call it. I think they've been having it for the longest time. Save the date, ladies. It's happening on the 17th of October 2026. Tickets are now available for collection at the BCPPA office from 9 a.m. to 5 p.m. and they've given me the description as well. 5,000 for the walk plus after party, 3,500 for the after party only, 10,000 rupees for the VIP bus, walk and after party. How about that? You get to go in a VIP bus as well. So there you go. Remember the date. There are t-shirts also available. Please contact the school office. Remember the date is going to be at the 17th of October. Save the date for the Purple Mile. And they are moving from there to all... we got Prince of Wales College. Believe it or not, Prince of Wales College, Moroto, they're celebrating their 150th anniversary this year. And they've done so many things. They've sent me some photographs as well. They're having a spree of celebrations. So well done. Congratulations to the school, to the management, and everyone involved with the school, to the old boys as well. All the Cambrians were listening in. Congratulations. 150 is not an easy joke. Then we move on to basketball. We got St. Peter's College winning against St. Benedict's College and regaining the championship 32-34. Holy Family Convent crowned as the basketball champions for the under 13 Division A. Congratulations, girls. Well done. That's Holy Family Convent Bambalapit. Then we've got huge congratulations going out to the under 16 boys table tennis team of Royal Institute International School for securing the runner-up position in the boys category at the TISSL Table Tennis Championship 2026. And from there, we are moving on to St. Joseph's College once again for the second consecutive year. We have the Josephians retaining their crown at the All Island School Games Swimming Meet 2026, emerging champions for the second consecutive year with an incredible total of 97 points. Okay, this is not the one they've been winning for the 20 long years continuously. This is actually the school game swimming meet. So well done, the second victory for the boys. And Master Sasmita Vataratana had been crowned as the most outstanding swimmer of the entire meet and receiving that award for being the most outstanding swimmer for at the entire meet. So Master Sasmita, congratulations and well done to you as well. And for all you football lovers out there, I saw the selection, I think for the under 15, the entire Football Federation was stormed with kids. There was easily about 1,000 kids who had come for the trials for the selections of the under 15 team. I've got the group categories for the inter schools under 18 division national football championship. Under group A, there'll be these five teams. That's Al Hamidia, St. Joseph's College, Wesley College, St. Benedict's and Isipatana. On group B, these will be the schools Zahira, Kalutara Muslim College, Royal College, Darussalam and St. Peter's College. On group C, we have Gateway College, St. Patrick's College, Jaffna, Maristala, Nigambo, Al Amin College, Kinya and Zahira College, Gampola. And on group D, we have St. Henry's College, once again from Jaffna, St. Mary's College, Dharmaduta College, Dimazanad College, and Al Adhan College as well. So if you are any of the supporters from all those 20 schools, you better go and support your school. I will get the dates and keep you informed on that as well. Then congratulations to ladies. Oh, no, this is not a congratulations. This is actually the 21st LCV water polo encounter, Ladies College versus Visakha Vidyalaya. That is happening on the 21st of September, 2:30 p.m. at the Sukhatadasa pool. Keep that day diarized. Then all you water polo lovers, all girls, please make sure that you go and support. This is Ladies College versus VV, in case you didn't know, is Visakha Vidyalaya. It's their annual water polo encounter, celebrating 21 years of friendly rivalry. How about that? Finally, we move on to Thurston College, a remarkable achievement for the under 14 long jump, securing second place at the Western Province Provincial Games and qualifying for the All Island School Meet. So that is to Metika Dishin. Congratulations to your son, under 14 long jump, being awarded the second place. Well, that's a wrap for today. Got many more, but let's keep it for tomorrow. Before we wind up this segment, got to say a big thank you to all our sponsors who's making Kiss Mornings possible. LB Finance, we got Popeyes, Libera, Bike X55, Homelands, NSBM, Damro, Vietjet, Barista, CIRP, and Rhino Roofing. Thank you so much. Once we come back, we will be having the destination animation, and we will also be playing the correct answers which we received yesterday, and look for the correct answers for today's D as well. LT, this is Kiss Mornings. A very good morning to you.
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1: Isn't Guy amazing? He gives me a funny feeling, like I have butterflies in my stomach. Not just the ones I had for lunch, but like other butterflies. I don't know what this feeling's called, but it looks like this. And this. And this. And this. I love drawing this shape. I don't know why. It just feels right.
3: E-plex guy. E-plex guy. Gross.
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3: Now we're traveling the world, searching for a perfect place to call home. 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
3: Isn't Guy amazing? He gives me a funny feeling, like I have butterflies in my stomach. Not just the ones I had for lunch, but like other butterflies. I don't know what this feeling's called, but it looks like this. And this. And this. And this. I love drawing this shape. I don't know why. It just feels right.
5: E-plex Guy. E-plex Guy. Gross.
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2: Top of the morning to you. What's going on?
3: Top of the morning, boys.
2: We are, and girls, we are dressed for success today. I heard you talking about our visit to the all-new Popeyes outlet at One Golf Ace.
3: Yep.
2: Mall, that is. Mm-hmm. Exciting times for us because there's going to be a ton of food and beverage.
3: Oh, yeah.
2: For That's us to enjoy. So I haven't eaten from last night. I've decided to stay hungry so that I can be, you know, at my prime.
3: Don't lie, Mark. You're the one who doesn't wait. Whenever we go somewhere, you're the one who says, That's
2: always been a problem of mine.
3: Yeah,
2: give me a little more headphone volume. Like, I get to an event.
3: Yeah.
2: And then the first thing I want to do when I get to the event is to go. Is to leave the event. I don't know why that is. I've never been like that. It just started happening like maybe 10 years ago.
3: Yeah.
2: And more often than not, I don't eat anything at the event. If it's a wedding, I'm like usually the guy that doesn't eat.
3: Mm.
2: You know, I'll probably be hanging around the bar somewhere. Socializing over there.
3: Yeah, that's not a bad idea.
2: So anyways, long story cut short, it's a Thursday today. That's good. We have a fun filled morning packed with activity. That's also good for us. And hopefully you are feeling good too, because you're one day closer to the weekend. Number one, it didn't rain yesterday all that bad, at least in Colombo. Don't know what the outstation areas were like. Was it heavy? Heavy rain?
3: But the thing is, now I was watching the news last night. Anuradhapura area is like bone dry.
2: Oh, is it?
3: It is like, you know, people are there, their cultivations are ruined and, you know, unbelievable how in this little country there's thunder and storm in one place and just 72 kilometers away it's
2: bone dry.
3: Bone dry.
2: Yeah.
3: It's not that Anuradhapura is here.
2: Not to...
3: Go.
2: Okay.
3: Go.
2: We get where you're coming from.
3: Yeah.
2: You know,
3: so around, say, around 150 kilometers?
2: Yeah.
3: Okay.
2: It is a little, you know, eye-opening to see how climates have changed, how people are getting affected. I wouldn't want to just say it's global warming or it's El Nino or El Nino or whatever the heck it is. I just think it's natural, earthly... You know, changes that probably happen.
3: Yeah, yeah.
2: It's just that no human has lived long enough to say, okay, this happens every 55,000 years, because no one really knows what happened 55,000 years ago.
3: That's true, yeah.
2: Anyways, long story. I keep saying this today. I need to stop saying long story cut short.
3: Yeah.
2: But that's exactly what it is. It's a Thursday. Good morning to you. There's another cricket match happening today. The second T20. Is it today, Hemant? Yeah, it is today. The second T20 against the Englishman happens. I will give you a little update on some of the stats and some trivia, if at all, with that game. Nothing exciting considering we lost so badly with the first T20 encounter with the Englishman. So let's hope that there's better news today. Anyways,
3: When Northern Mariana Islands are?
2: Northern Mariana Islands. That sounds like close to Australia, New Zealand. I think so.
3: There's been a 5.1 there.
2: Okay.
3: Mm-hmm.
2: Okay, that's not good, but hey. It is what it is.
3: Mm-hmm.
2: So, slowly but surely getting into the weekend mode over here on Kiss Mornings. Got to thank our friends at Libera for being a part of Destination Animation, which the kids hopefully heard already. Uncle Hemant has done the needful and played the clip. Do you know what the answer is? If so, great news, because tomorrow is the grand draw and you get the chance to get into that grand draw by sending in the answer today correctly. Voice notes obviously preferred, so we can play your lovely voices on the program at around 7:20 this morning. So yeah, Libera, thank you guys for being a part of Destination Animation. If you've been to Libera, you know that you get everything there. If you haven't been there, I suggest you visit libera.lk or go to the flagship store down Glen Arbor Place, and you'll see the fine collection of clothing for the men, for the kids, and of course some choice bags for the ladies, leather bags for the ladies and duffel bags for the both man and wife, man and woman. So that's also cool. They have a lot of stuff at Libera. That's what I'm trying to tell you. Go check it out at libera.lk.
3: So let me tell you what is going to happen today at the One Golf Ace. they're opening, Papa is opening their latest outlet at One Golfers Mall. Head over to level 5 and dig into Papa's signature crispy chicken, golden crunch on the outside, juicy on the inside, and packed with bold Louisiana flavor. Now, when you go there today, you get 4 pieces of crispy chicken wings, and on top of that, when you buy 4, you get 4 more pieces free. That's 8 pieces for the price of 4 today only, okay? And remember, they're having this promotion as you come up the escalator from level 4 to level 5. Look out for the chicken footprints pasted on the floor starting from the top of the escalator on level 5. Follow the prints all the way to the new Popeyes outlet and count them along the way, okay? Get the correct footprint count, tell the cashier, and avail yourself for a 30% off on your total bill. So remember, that is happening from today until the 30th of September. So make sure to drop by and say hi to us and take part in all these fantastic offers that they've lined up for you.
2: All right, so I'm going to tell you guys a little story. I don't know if I've shared this story with you, Chris, but I definitely never shared this story with Hemant. So in high school growing up, I had this one Nigerian kid in the class, Joseph. I can't remember for the life of me what his last name was, Ungeti or something like that. But Joseph, Joe is what we called the guy. He was just such... I mean, now I realize when you hear about these scams that come out of Nigeria about these princes and how they're asking for money to release, like, you know, their treasury in Malta. You need to, if you can give me $5,000, I'll be able to give you $150 million. You know, those scams that Nigerians have been sending for the longest time.
3: Yeah.
2: So now I realize that this guy in high school, he was just... like the biggest trickster ever, right? I remember how he used to, like, he never took, like, communiques, like memos from school for the parents, like, please come for the parents teachers day meeting happening on this and this day. He never takes those home.
3: Okay.
2: He goes and just, like, destroys it. Okay. His report cards he never takes home. He'll lie to the parents.
3: Okay.
2: And one... this is such a lovely story. One fine day, I remember, he got a 13 out of 70. He got a 13 out of 70 for some exam that we had to do. Okay, 13 out of 70. This guy was so skillful. He turned the 13 into a 48. Okay? He turned the 13 into a 48. Now, 48 out of 70 is a pretty decent mark, right? And then he changed the letter from, I think it was a D or a F of to, like, a different, I think it was an A. He turned managed to turn it into an A. And the dude did everything perfectly, and at the end, he wanted to, you know how the teachers say, like, very good?
3: V-G-O-O-D.
2: He put a V-E R-Y-G-O-D.
3: Very good.
2: That was the day he got caught, man. Good old Joe.
3: I got a story for you. I think this was back in grade 7 or 8. One of our guys from the batch of 94 decided to do the same thing.
2: Okay.
3: Right?
2: Right.
3: So he did very skillfully, changed a few letters, numbers of about 3 or 4 subjects.
2: Right.
3: Got the, now and the report card, you get the total, no?
2: Right.
3: And from there, he did all that and he forgot to change the average.
2: Okay. Not a good move. Kids, don't cheat your way through school.
3: Yeah.
2: Because you're only going to regret it later. Study hard, work hard, and you will see the gold at the end of the tunnel.
3: Not that we are giving you ideas, boys and girls. It's just that you do it the proper way, because every time you do something jugglery
2: a shortcut,
3: you're the one who's going to get penalized. Even if you get caught or not, you know, even if you forget to do the average, right, you're going to be disappointed because you're cheating yourself.
2: Yeah, absolutely.
3: Right? So don't try to do that. Be happy with what you got.
2: But also
3: try to do your level best the next time.
2: And also remember, a 13 can be made into a 48 quite easily if you know what you're doing. But don't do it, though. 8 minutes past 7, that's the time. We'll take a mini pause. We'll be right back.
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6: Good morning, Uncle Mark and Chris. This is Pratiksha. Today's Destination Animation is... So, have...

0: doing the week and I'm on the way to school. So I think today's destination animation is the cartoon Soul. Bye bye, have a nice day.
1: Good morning, Uncle Ma and Chris. This is Carly from St. Joe College. Today's day is Elements. Have a wonderful day.
2: Good morning, Uncle Mark and Chris. This is Kiara. Today's destination animation is Soul. Have a nice day. Bye.
3: Good morning, Uncle Mark. Good morning, Uncle Christian. Good morning, Uncle Hemantha. Good morning, Kesiaki. This is Gabriel. Today's destination animation is Seoul. Bye. Have a nice day.
4: Good morning, Uncle Mark. Good morning, Uncle Christian. Good morning, Uncle Hemantha. This is Maria. Today's destination animation is Seoul. Bye. Have a nice day.
5: Good morning, Uncle Mark and Chris. This is Suhari, and I think today's destination animation is The Ugly Dolls. Thank you and have a nice day. Bye.
6: Good morning, Uncle Mark and Chris and Uncle Hemantha. This is Ahlak,
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6: Today's destination animation is Soul. Thank you. Have a nice day.
9: Good morning, Uncle Mark and Chris. My name is Piyusava. Today's destination animation is Elemental. Bye. Have a nice day.
10: Good morning, Uncle Mark and Christian. My name is Roshvina. Today's destination animation is Elemental. Bye. Have a nice day.
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15: Now we're traveling the world, searching for a perfect place to call home. 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
15: Isn't Guy amazing? He gives me a funny feeling, like I have butterflies in my stomach. Not just the ones I had for lunch, but like other butterflies. I don't know what this feeling's called, but it looks like this. And this. And this. And this. I love drawing this shape. I don't know why. It just feels right.
17: E plex Guy. E plex Guy. Gross.
18: Right, Douglas?
15: Mom! Thunk is looking at my diary again!
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3: All right, welcome back. Kiss Mornings. That's what you're listening to. 7:29 is the time on the clock. A quick reminder, a little more headphone volume also, please, Hemantha. Just a quick reminder that NSBM Green University is presenting the Green Future Expo happening on the 18th. That's tomorrow, the 19th and the 20th of September from 9 a.m. to 5 p.m. at the campus itself, NSBM Green University in Pitipana, Homagama. So the cool thing is 50 plus companies and organizations across 7 key zones will be here at this expo, and it's an exciting opportunity for all of us to experience emerging technologies, explore innovative solutions, discover future career opportunities, and gain insights into the technology shaping the future. So all of this is happening on the 18th, 19th, and 20th of this month. That's tomorrow, the day after that, and on the 20th of September. And all you need to do is call NSBM on this number for more information. 011-544-5000.
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3: When was the last time you actually took the family and ate out, Chris?
4: Not since I returned.
3: Not since you returned. Yeah. Hey, Mantha, when was the last time you took your family out for a meal? Last month? 2 weeks ago? Last month? I honestly can't remember the last time I took the family out for a meal. Because it's a costly affair, guys. You know, you take like 3 kids and 2 adults out anywhere, you're looking at like a 15, maybe a 20,000 rupee bill if you're lucky, depending on where you go.
4: Yeah.
3: So I can't honestly remember the last time I went out.
4: And out of that, if it's a place where they're paying taxes, you'll be having around 4.5 hundred tax.
3: That's going to be added on, right?
4: Yeah.
3: So it's crazy like that. But, you know, we, in comparison to the rest of the world, we are actually quite affordable. Now, you were in Vietnam, and then you were doing the cost comparison on certain things, and certain, you know, areas in life, you definitely find it to be cheaper here than there, right?
4: Come to think of it, in certain items.
3: Certain areas.
4: Yeah, the
3: not
4: ones,
3: everything.
4: The, like what we have this morning, Bhattakatta or Idiyappa or something.
3: Right.
4: If you compare those with what they have in the morning, in the it's probably could be cheap also.
3: Right, yeah. Definitely.
4: It's the star class which is like, you know.
3: Yes, agreed. Mm. So there was this interesting cost of eating out around the world. An average price of a meal for one. Mm. Okay, and when you hear some of the price points that some of the humans living in certain parts of the world would have to pay eating out, you're going to be mind blown. Now, for example, I'm just going to do the top 5, the highest places in the world you would end up paying as like a loaner eating out, okay? At number 10, you got Austria. The average price of a meal for one in Austria is $18. Okay, the United States at number 9 with $20 on average. That's also quite a lot of, that's what, 6,000 rupees, right? That's 6,000 bucks, right? That's for one person, mind you. Okay, so the list goes on. Italy, $20.19. UK, $21.82. Ireland, $23 and some change. Netherlands, also $23. Belgium, $23. Denmark, $23. Norway, $23. Switzerland is number one. The highest amount a person would have to pay is in Switzerland at $31.
4: My goodness.
3: Now, here is the lowest end of the scale, okay? The top 10. Sri Lanka at number 10, $2.88 is what the average guy planning to go and eat alone would have to pay. Algeria, 2.72. You do the math.
4: 660 rupees.
3: Sounds correct, no? That's actually a little low also.
4: Nah, the rice and curry you can't get from a decent place for 600 bucks.
3: It's difficult, right?
4: It's everything is about 1,000 and up.
3: Maybe not 1,000. A lunch pack?
4: Yeah.
3: A chicken lunch pack?
4: If you go to a normal saiver, you can get for about 600 rupees.
3: Right.
4: But if you go to a decent place where you...
3: Right, like a restaurant type of place, it'll be over 1,000 for sure.
4: Yeah, for sure.
3: Interesting.
4: Normal rice and curry.
3: So, number 10, we got Sri Lanka with $2.88. Algeria, $2.72. Pakistan, $2.16. India, $2.09. Nepal, $1.96. Vietnam, at number 5. $1.91 on average. That's what a person would need to eat there.
4: That's the price of a bang mi.
3: Is it? Nigeria at number 4 with $1.85. Bolivia, $1.73. Indonesia at number 2 with $1.70. And Bangladesh is the lowest when it comes to eating out, $1.63 for the average person in Bangladesh to eat out. Interesting. Switzerland, $31, and the highest being Switzerland at $31, and the lowest being Bangladesh with $1.63. We are in at number 10 with $2.88 on average. When you take a look at what somebody would spend. So yeah, interesting. Just a little food for thought.
4: How much is the idiyappa? 10 rupees now. One idiyappa is 10 rupees now.
3: One idiyappa is 10 bucks.
4: Yeah.
3: How much is a hopper?
4: Hopper is about 30. Plain hopper. Yeah.
3: It's got to be more than 30.
4: 30 plain hopper. The egg hopper is about 60, I think. Something like that.
3: I think you guys are totally wrong, man. I'm paying like 100 and something bucks for an egg hopper.
4: Yeah, I'm telling you. Plain hopper is this and this. Hopper must be what? I don't know. I saw this when I walked. Anyway.
3: Yeah.
4: The thing is, Mark, you get eggs for 30 rupees also now.
3: Now, I found a place that sells eggs for 45 bucks. I think that's fair. I think that's a good price.
4: Yeah, so last week...
3: The supermarkets charge 59 something or maybe more because the 10 eggs that you buy at the supermarket, almost 600 rupees. Right? So now I found like this khade, this old uncle, just randomly met this guy. And he has coconut oil, those big 1 liter bottles, 900 rupees. And each egg he's selling, 45 bucks.
4: So yesterday I bought for 860.
3: What? The
4: coconut, for the lamp, yeah.
3: Too bad. Still paying too much. But yeah, if you're ready to explore the world, I did mention Vietnam on that list a little while ago, saying that it's relatively cheap on the lowest countries as far as solo dining goes. Vietnam checks in at number 5. So if you're ready to explore Vietnam, let's Vietjet ourselves to Vietnam, a modern airline connecting over 300 million passengers across Vietnam, Australia, India, Japan, and beyond. 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
0: Wake up every morning. Monday, Tuesday, Wednesday, Thursday, Friday. 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

0: I'm the ambassador.
1: Another expensive fruit, peaches. Have you tried any peaches in the city of Colombo? Because if you have, number one, you don't get peaches all that much. Mm. And the peaches you do get are very costly.
2: Is it the peaches or the plums?
1: Plums and peaches are two different types of fruit.
2: I don't think we get fresh peaches anywhere.
1: I don't think so either.
2: Only the canned ones.
1: Most likely. Mm. But yeah, peaches, lovely. No wonder Justin is singing about them. Good morning to you. What's going on? How are we feeling? So lots of chatter about the trains. Are they plying the tracks or not? Well, according to the details we have got, all office trains operating as usual despite trade union strike. This is what the railways department have said. Let us know if you see the trains going through their usual routes. Mm-hmm. Then hit us up on 0785-969-969 and give us an update, because I didn't see any this morning. Traveling into work. I
2: can't remember recall seeing any as well.
1: Yeah, because usually we can hear.
2: Yeah.
1: You know, those trains are so, like, the vibration that those trains create, you can actually feel it, like, quite a distance away. Like, we live maybe, I don't know, 100 meters away from the track.
2: Yeah, same here.
1: And you could feel.
2: Yeah.
1: A slight vibration. So anyways, that's not important. What is important is the question, are they running or not? Because the train 48-hour token strike was declared on from 12 midnight last morning.
2: Yeah.
1: This morning.
2: Yeah.
1: So yeah, the question is, are people using the trains or not?
2: According to the news article, it's fine.
1: Office trains operating as usual despite trade union strike is the information that we have received right here on Kiss Morning. So yeah, double check on that and let us know, Hemantha. While we wait for that information to trickle in, I also want to talk about CIRP running Sri Lanka's widest range of post-grad psychology programs, Chris. Master's degrees, in fact, awarded by the University of Greater Manchester in the UK, plus specialized postgrad diplomas as well. Classes are on weekends, designed for working professionals. Several routes are open to graduate from any field thanks to CIRP. And I was actually doing some research because this is honestly kind of interesting for me to see if I could maybe excel in psychology. Mm. And CIRP would be the place for me without any doubt, because they're the ones that do psychology and only psychology, and they've only been doing psychology since 2010.
2: Since they master it.
1: So hence, they are the folk that I will go to if psychology is what I want to have on my plate as far as education goes. So three master's degrees are awarded by the University of Greater Manchester, UK. The MSc in psychology, which is a one-year conversion route for grads from any field who want to be recognized as a psychology, you know, pro. And the MSc Counseling and Positive Psychology is a one-year practitioner degree, including 120 hours of supervised counseling practice. And then you have the MSc in Clinical Psychology and Mental Health, running for 2 years, and that includes 600 hours of supervised clinical training in hospitals, clinics, and psychological services as well. This is, like, comprehensive. You need to get in touch with CIRP if you want to do psychology looking into the future. The number to call, 0117-212-600.
2: 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They've got three amazing flavors. They've got the red velvet, they've got the strawberry and the blueberry for just 1,490 rupees. 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
1: And don't forget that, what's it called, app that you need to have on your devices. Absolutely fantastic. Look at me feeling like a champion over here.
2: Oh my goodness.
1: I've opened it out.
2: Are you going to order anything for us today?
1: I'm planning on doing a little ordering. Now, listen, if I am ordering, I'm getting you guys the egg salad sandwich. It's only 490 bucks. That's what we're getting today.
2: Yeah, that's fantastic.
1: That's 490 rupees.
2: Wow.
1: Look at that. 490 bucks. A creamy mix of egg and mayo served on a soft sandwich bread. That is
2: awesome.
1: That is pretty awesome. So download the app. You'll get all sorts of discounts and you'll have the entire menu at your fingertips to order whatever it is that you want from Barista, as Brother Christian just said. Also, that Mattakkuliya crash, that was bad. So that was three wheelers.
2: Three bikes.
1: And three bikes. Mm. Two or three people died.
2: Three.
1: And nine, the driver injured, ran away.
2: Yeah, according to the video content that we are seeing,
1: okay,
2: it apparently the moment it happened, yeah, he had fled, which is a very wise thing, I think, because
1: I don't know, Chris.
2: No, because accidents do happen, Mark. Right?
1: Yeah, but
2: the thing
1: you
2: is,
1: you gotta own up to these accidents. Yeah, you can run away.
2: But the thing is, no, run away in the sense he would have gone and surrendered to. That's the wise thing when I mentioned, is because people get really nasty,
1: emotional, and
2: they take
1: violent,
2: and they take the law to the hand, and they'll start burning the vehicle, they'll start kicking and hitting, which is not supposed to happen.
1: It's
2: not supposed to happen, yeah. Right, there is a law, there is a rule of law. So best thing to do is either you drive yourself into a police cop shed,
1: yeah,
2: or just disappear and go and surrender yourself to a cop shed and say, this happened, I abandoned the place and I came.
1: Mm. So I don't know if that guy has done that. Has he surrendered to the police? Okay, yeah, well done, yeah, to that guy. Mm. No, actually not well done. He killed three people. But yeah, he at least had the manly nature, yeah, and decency to go and surrender himself. So that's the good news. But that was a horrendous crash. I saw only one angle of it. And then Chris was like, oh no, there's many more videos by the guys that were surrounding the scene. Mm. And then I saw those videos. That was only the time when I realized how bad that accident was. So yeah, it's crazy like that. Now, some of these SUVs, they have like features where if you fall asleep behind the wheel, it'll vibrate, the steering wheel vibrates, or there's like some kind of auto stop function. Most of the newer vehicles have these things embedded, technology embedded into the cabin. And I don't know, it looked like the guy fell asleep. How else do you go crashing into three wheelers and bikes and everything unless you were asleep, right?
2: Well, probably.
1: Was he drunk?
2: Probably accelerated.
1: Yeah, but
2: brake,
1: you know,
2: accelerate karan leti.
1: Hemant is writing something down. Anyways, while he does that, the bike X55, okay, he's saying he's 52 years. So what, sugar? Then what? He's 52 years old. Yeah, Chris's age.
2: Huh?
1: That's pretty much Chris's age. That's that. You're 52.
2: Huh?
1: What? So this is the question. What exactly happened? Was he asleep? Or did he have a sugar issue? Could he, was he getting a heart attack? I don't know. We need to find out what the story is, but he's going to be in a lot of trouble, that's for sure. Mm. Now, the bike X55 has a lot of technology as well. I'm pretty certain it has all of those auto braking functions and whatnot, because those are the things that modern day drivers would want in their vehicle. The premium SUV I'm talking about is here in Sri Lanka thanks to David Pieris Automobiles. You can call them up on 011-4700-678 if you're looking for a premium SUV packed with technology. The bike X55 could be the SUV you're looking for. It's combining futuristic designs with that power, the 1.5 liter turbocharged engine, 185 horses, advanced safety features, as I mentioned, and there's over 1,500 bike X55s on the road right now as we speak. Thank you, David Pieris Automobiles, for being here on Kiss Mornings and

0: on 0703-888-888 Homelands, Port City, Colombo.
1: I don't know why Hemant thought it was such an important piece of the puzzle to tell me the guy was 52 years old. He took so much. He's like, I will tell you guys, 52. Who cares? You're trying to tell him Chris's age.
0: No,
1: I don't know. Something's going on with Hemant today. He's not normal.
0: Yeah.
1: Okay, we got messages over here. Hi, good morning, brothers. Did Chris bring anything from Vietnam? like I always say, he has brought one thing for sure back from Vietnam. But I can't say it on the radio without hurting his feelings.
0: I brought myself back.
1: Yes, you did.
0: Yeah. Thank you.
1: I just wish I could say it because it's such a great one. Of course he brought something back. He brought an STD. In his defense, he brought us some awesome memories from Vietnam.
0: Yeah.
1: He's got us some awesome lighters. Just a FYI, one of the many things he's got us. Mm-hmm. What else do we have? Hey, good morning, guys. Have a blessed Thursday. Yes, it is a Thursday. Feeling fantastic. A million answers have also come in for the DA, which is now done and dusted. You'll be hearing all of those answers tomorrow on the show. Rhino Roofing. Now, if you are building a house, you want to build a house that will last you a lifetime. That is generally why we build houses. That is why we use such expensive material and all the things that we need for that house. The roof is a very important component of the end result of a house being completed. And if your roof is not done right, you're going to just be spending unnecessarily through and through. And that is a problem. So what is the new roofing sheet that we're promoting here on Kiss Mornings? The Rhino Premier Roofing Sheet. It's the latest one, a sheet, a solution introduced by Rhino, Sri Lanka's number one roofing brand, trusted by consumers for over 60 years now. So the natural clay coating on the underside of the sheet is the awesome, add-on to this sheet. So when you're seated in the living room looking up at someone's roof, you won't see that regular sheet color. You'll actually see the natural clay from below, and you'll be like, okay, that's a unique looking sheet. So that is one of the many benefits that you get, the aesthetic appeal of this sheet with the natural clay. Of course, it also has something that will ward off the algae and the other nasties that you get when the water seeps into the roof. We're talking about the hydrophobic coating on the surface of the sheet that will keep your roof and the rest of the sheets in spick and span condition without any nasty buildup of algae or any other problematic stuff that nobody wants to deal with. You know what I mean? So get in touch with our friends at Rhino Premier today by calling this number, 1396. That's 1396. Rhino Premier, very much a part of Kiss Mornings. Remember, you're building a home and you want it to last. Use the right sheet for the roof.
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1: This is
15: the best part of my mornings.
1: Wake up every morning. This is Kiss.
16: All right, welcome back. 8:38. That is the time. Did you know that Sri Lanka customs reached over 90% of the yearly goal ahead of schedule? Did you hear about this?
17: Wow.
16: As of the 15th of September, 2 days ago, the revenue collection crossed. Hey, Mantha, you need to go to Google because I asked Chris to do it. I don't think he's capable of doing this for some strange reason. Tell me, because you couldn't do it.
17: You just told me a minute, second ago.
16: You forgot the numbers also, 3. Right?
17: 3.2 trillion.
16: Wrong. So it's, I need you to tell me how much 2 trillion rupees is, okay, in dollars. That's what I need to know. If you just type that straight into Google, say, how much is 2 trillion rupees in dollars? That's the command. That's the prompt. You'll get the answer immediately. So tell me how much 2 trillion rupees is in dollars, because that is what they crossed. The revenue collection crossed the 2 trillion rupee mark on the 15th of September this year. This amount represents more than 90% of the full year target of 2.207 trillion rupees. The milestone arrived with more than 3 months still remaining in the year. Only about 207 billion rupees now stands between customs and its complete annual target. Well done to the customs officials, always making sure that they, you know, make someone's day really bad.
17: So that's 5,998,302,000.
16: Yeah, bro, that's dollars.
17: Yeah.
16: How can, so if it's 2 trillion rupees, then it's got to be way less in dollars, no, bro?
17: Yeah,
16: so you're looking at trillion, like a few billion, maybe.
17: Yeah, five. So it's 5.
16: Yeah, it works million. Out to 5,998,302,000,000.
17: That's right.
16: Right. If I let you do that just now, we would have been in some trouble.
17: So, by the way, in case you're wondering, there are 12 zeros.
16: Thank you, Rosie.
17: 12 zeros for a trillion.
16: Yeah, there you go. So yeah, $5 billion is pretty much what our customs had reached with like 3 months left in the year. So they've met their targets. That's what I'm trying to tell you. And another interesting story that caught my eye, I don't follow Mohammed Nasheed, but one of my homies do, and he basically shared this tweet or this message on X that said, the Maldivian government is required to repay a $50 million bond owed to the Indian government by the end of today. This was from the 16th of September, okay? So the Maldivian Central Bank usable reserves are expected to fall sharply from tomorrow. The government will not have enough foreign currency to pay for staples like fuel and medical supplies, apparently. That's hard to believe, but that's what Mohammed Nasheed, one of the former presidents of Maldives, had shared. So yeah, we need to check out what the situation is in the Maldives, but they had to pay $50 million in a bond that was owed to the Indian government, and that happened pretty much on, well, it's going to happen today, I think, because he wrote this on the 16th, and he says at the end of today. So yeah, by now, we should have some news on that front. We'll check it out. That's what we're going to do. Also, we need to thank our friends at Libera. As always, they are here on Kiss Mornings, powering through the morning with Libera. 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
16: Yes, they have.
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16: Have you seen the X55
17: yes,
16: on the road?
17: Seen, yeah.
16: Very, well, it's a sleek looking SUV.
17: Mm-hmm.
16: The front looks right, the back looks right,
17: mm-hmm.
16: and the handles cannot be seen.
17: Mm-hmm.
16: It goes into the vehicle. That's kind of cool.
17: Even the headlights are all very sleek.
16: Very sleek. It looks very stylish.
17: Mm-hmm.
16: That's what it is. And got power, 1.5-liter turbocharged engine with like a lot of horsepower and torque and all that good stuff. You can't go wrong with the bike X55. Go check it out. That's the bottom line. So I yesterday asked you about the daytime touristy activities that you did in Vietnam. Now I'm going to come to the real question that all of us have on our minds.
17: Mm.
16: Don't look so worried. I can see that you're looking pretty worried over there.
17: Mm.
16: Tell us about the nightlife. How active is the nightlife? Is it buzzing?
17: There are certain areas. Now, yesterday I discovered, since we are talking about Vietnam, there are all these algorithms catching up on Vietnam places.
16: Mm-hmm.
17: So yesterday I discovered among the top five places, they apparently have this street.
16: Okay, yeah, like walking street
17: walking,
16: or whatever.
17: Yeah, something like that.
16: Okay.
17: Where they have all these shops and, you know, friendly for kids. They can go and play and a lot of activities.
16: Right.
17: And the last one was actually the place that we were living.
16: Wow, you guys stayed down one of those streets.
17: One of the streets, right?
16: Wow.
17: And like,
16: that's
17: and
16: round of applause and to the organizers.
17: Right, and whether it's Saturday or Sunday or Monday,
16: it's always
17: right. It is always so.
16: Popping.
17: The first day we went, we were supposed to be picked up the day we arrived.
16: Okay.
17: We were supposed to be picked up for dinner.
16: Okay.
17: Right? So the guy is telling, could you please walk up the road and be at this particular money changing jewelry shop?
16: Okay.
17: And then why can't you come? Everybody, hello, why can't you come down the road? And then one of our guys had to ask.
16: Okay.
17: Are you in the
16: weather? Right.
17: Right. And they said, no, this road closes at 6 o'clock.
16: Okay, wow.
17: Right? The entire road just closes up and you get all these amazing, you know, the discos, the nightclubs at... You know,
16: amazing, eh?
17: The lighting is like...
16: The lighting is what caught my eye, you know?
17: The entire street, it's like a Hollywood theater inside, you know?
16: I see.
17: There's so much of light and so much of dancing.
16: Dancing also.
17: Yeah,
16: sure,
17: dancing
16: I see.
17: DJ.
16: DJ.
17: And there was this...
16: But those lights.
17: Did I send you the first Sri Lankan to sing in Vietnam?
16: Who, you?
17: Yeah, I sang.
16: Oh my goodness, Chris.
17: I sang and there was this Australian girl who was.
16: Did you
17: like,
16: sing Please Release Me? Or
17: no,
16: what
17: I
16: was
17: sang
16: it?
17: Bon Jovi.
16: Sure, it's my life.
17: No, Bed of Roses.
16: Okay.
17: And there was this girl who
16: fell in love with you.
17: Totally chaka blast.
16: Right, because you were such a great songster.
17: And she was coming and singing and like, you know, trying to be a part of the entire.
16: Sure.
17: And I'm telling you that Filipino band was, I just guessed that they were Filipinos, right? I'm telling you, Mark, these usually, you know, you get a band in Sri Lanka. I'm not trying to put them down, but you know, they're okay, you want to sing, okay, you can. Here's the mic, you sing.
16: Right.
17: But this guy, right, the band leader, he would browse the lyrics for you.
16: Okay.
17: He would show you, point you at the tab and say, this is where you're singing.
16: Wow.
17: And the moment you get distracted or you sing, you know.
16: He'll slap you.
17: No, he will just sing along with you.
16: Yeah, that's pro, man.
17: Right?
16: Yeah, that's a pro karaoke dude.
17: Sing along with you. And the moment he knows that you're settled down, he'll just back off.
16: Right, right.
17: And allow you to sing.
16: I like your diversion tactic. You've totally made this karaoke now. We were going somewhere else.
17: It's a live band.
16: It's a live band. Yeah,
17: so good. Oh my goodness. They sound.
16: What's the name of the road? Can you tell us the name of the road you guys? Oh my gosh, Chris.
17: I can't remember their name.
16: Remember anything.
17: Unlike Orchard Street or Simling Square or Simling Tower, their names are real anjabakal.
16: Okay, well.
17: Yeah, so can't remember. Please don't ask me names and names of foods and stuff like that.
16: Or names of people I met either. I forgot everybody. But yeah, if you want to go to Vietnam, I suggest you do, because it is a unique destination and lots of Lankans are traveling there. 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
17: Absolutely. And remember, today is the day. Head over to level 5 and dig into Popeye's signature crispy chicken, golden crunchy on the outside, juicy in the inside, and packed with the bold Louisiana flavor. Make sure that you be there, because today they're having this one-day offer. When you buy 4 pieces of crispy chicken, you get 4 pieces absolutely free, which means 8 pieces for the price of 4. That is only happening today. And this is the fun part. As you come up the escalator from the level 4 to level 5, look out for the chicken footprints pasted on the floor, starting from the top of the escalator on level 5. Follow the footprints all the way to the new Popeye's outlet and count them along the way as well. And when you get on to the outlet, make sure you mention the correct amount of prints and avail yourself for a 30% discount off your total bill, okay?
16: Discount,
17: happening today right until the 30th of September. We are going to be there around 10, 10:30, and we are going to, let's say, we count the chicken prints.
16: Yeah, I think we should. I think we should.
17: Yeah.
16: I'm still trying to figure out the name of that road.
17: Absolutely. Right? So make your way to level 5, One Golf is Mall. They're opening their latest outlet at this location. Enjoy the authentic Louisiana style experience and grab your favorites and have a ball of a time. Make sure you be there today, the 17th of September.
16: Right, it's 8:49. Let's take a mini pause so we can quiz this guy properly. And incidentally, there might be a Chris quiz coming up too. So stick around. 8:49, that's the time. We'll be right back.
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1: All right, welcome back. Kiss Mornings, that's what you are listening to. So I got some information over here that just reached me on my device. Turns out there's a shortage of crepe bandages reported at the Colombo National Hospital. There was another article here. TikTok founder becomes Asia's richest person, overtakes Adani. And the top 20 richest folk in Asia are also here on the program with us. The 48-hour railway strike has begun, but nothing too much for anyone to worry about because the office operations are untouched, as in they're still, you know, using trains to get from their homes and villages to the office, which is good. And this is the big story. Australia will stop foreign students from bringing their partners and children to accompany them while they study and tighten rules for temporary migrants to switch visas, according to media and the reports that came out this morning. So your son is over there. If he has a plan to get, you know, someone that he needs to Australia while he's studying there, he's not going to be able to do it. So net overseas migration numbers will be reduced to 225,000 by 2028, down from about 300,000 now, according to the Home Affairs Minister, who said this at a national press club brief. So yeah, just a little heads up, because we have a lot of kids studying in Australia and a lot of adults also in Australia for their education. And usually they can take their partners with them. At least that was the case from a long time ago.
2: Canada and UK, they still allow.
1: They still allow. But now with Australia doing this, you never know. Maybe places like Canada will also rethink their approach. Anyways, just a little information now. Talking about education, remember our friends at CIRP, allowing you to do your degree in psychology right here in Colombo. The degrees are awarded by the University of Greater Manchester, UK. It's CIRP, Sri Lanka's premier campus for psychology. Undergrad enrollment is now on a one-year foundation program that you can start right after your O-levels. You got a three-year BSc honors in psychology thereafter. And like I mentioned, the University of Greater Manchester, UK, that's where you're getting your degree from. And CIRP are the ones that have mastered psychology here in Sri Lanka, and they've been doing it since 2010. And nothing apart from psychology. That's right, they do psychology and only psychology. Another reason for you to call this number, 0117-212-600.
2: Yes, and of course, remember, no down payment. Yes, you heard me right. Now, Homelands let you reserve your ultra-luxury apartment with absolutely no down payment at the best park in South Asia, Central Park, Port City, Colombo. Enjoy interest-free payment plans and amazing views of over 40 acres of lush green parkland, starting from 60 million upwards. Remember to give them a call right now on 0703-888-888. Homelands, Port City, Colombo.
1: Yep, that's a definite place to check out an apartment. I think Homelands has done swell on all fronts. And one thing that you do need to remember is when you are building a house, you are trying to build a house that will last a lifetime. 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
1: Yep, that's 0112-200-200. Thanks, Chris. Also, don't forget, NSBM's Green Future Expo happens on the 18th. That's tomorrow, the 19th and the 20th of September from 9 a.m. to 5 p.m. at the NSBM Green University in Homagama. Now, 50-plus companies are being brought together, and different organizations, seven key zones will be covered by the companies that will be at this expo. 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And the expo is an exciting opportunity for all of us to experience emerging technologies, explore innovative solutions, discover future career opportunities, and gain insights into technology shaping tomorrow's world. 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
0: And you and I today are having something in common.
1: What's that? Libera.
0: Yeah, I like it.
1: I like it a lot.
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1: So Barista have reopened their Station Road Bambalapitiya outlet, and that is basically adjacent to us here at MC, and it's great to see the Hami and the rest of the team operating out of the Station Road Barista. Number one, because it's so easy for us to just cross the street and get what we want, and it's also super easy for us to have whatever it is delivered to the studio.
0: Even though
1: they don't do delivery,
0: we have the privilege of getting it.
1: We have some special folk working with us. It's an extended family. That's what Barista happens to be in our hearts and minds, and we're thankful that they've come to a stage in our hearts where we actually go there as a lifestyle choice, enjoy the Oreo shakes, enjoy the sandwiches, enjoy the croissants, devour those Turkish simits, and of course, wash it all down with the choicest range of coffees and other cold and hot beverages. Go to Barista, that's the bottom line. Try the Oreo shakes, try the app, because now you can pre-order your food and your drink from Barista and just have it picked up, as in you go pick it up or get somebody else to pick it up, but either which way, that app is also available at the Play Store and the App Store. Go to Barista. That's the bottom line. We'll take a mini pause at 9:15. We will be back on the other side. Good morning to ya.
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0: It's Armin Van Buuren and Gary Bay, I think. Is that how you say his name? I need you right here on Kiss Mornings. We got about 30 minutes left on the program. And I want to remind our wonderful audience that now we can Vietjet to Vietnam. It's a little closer than you think, considering the price points. I mean, if you go to VietjetAir.com right now and you take a look at the destinations that Vietjet flies to and the price points that they're asking their customers to pay for that travel, you'll be mind blown. I mean, you got like deals for as little as $1. Okay, you can fly from Singapore to I can't remember which destination, but a destination on Vietjet for $1. Right? You can fly from Sri Lanka to Vietnam. Remember, I was telling you about the price points. It worked out to like less than $200.
1: Yeah.
0: Which was, again, mind-boggling. So you don't need to take my word for it. You know, if you're thinking, he's always just promoting these people because they are getting paid. Well, no. Actually, we do something a little different. We experience the products that we endorse on Kiss Mornings, and we actually believe in the companies that believe in us. So here's the deal. If you want to fly three times a week to Ho Chi Minh City, Tuesdays, Thursdays, and Saturdays, get online right now because Vietnam is way closer than you think. VietjetAir.com is the website, and 0112-444-0444 is the call-in hotline.
1: I found the address, the name of the street.
0: Well done, Chris.
1: Yes.
0: Okay, so before you tell us the name, Chris was just the man for 1 week. He went to Vietnam, abandoned everything that he promised he would not abandon when he started working here completely. Like drop of a hat, he was like, guys, I'm not going to be here next week, I'm going to Vietnam. So then we, throughout that week, we've been quizzing him, questioning him, where are you, what are you doing? No replies, right? Then all of a sudden one day he sends about 50 videos, about 50 pictures, and I have that safely now saved on another area in case you delete them, I'll still have them, right? So then I've been asking him, like, okay, so what's the best place? Well, he doesn't know any of the names. He can't, everything's like foggy. Now, when I asked him the street that he was living on, he was like, I can't pronounce it, but he has taken the trouble to find the name.
1: Yeah.
0: And the name is
1: Bui Vien District 1, Ho Chi Minh City, Vietnam.
0: All right.
1: So Bui,
0: that's party street.
1: Bui Vien is basically a night street.
0: Okay. And then your hotel was down that street.
1: Yeah, so
0: I love it.
1: The name of the hotel was Duc Vuong Hotel.
0: All right.
1: Pronounce. That's the problem. You can't even
0: pronounce some of the names.
1: Yeah.
0: I'm with you.
1: Yeah. It's really difficult.
0: Duc something.
1: Yeah.
0: But that's the street, guys. If you're going to Vietnam, send us a message so we can tell you what street you need to go to. And if you're here in Sri Lanka thinking about maybe upgrading your AC system at home, you want a Samsung, Panasonic, or Innovex AC that Dhamro has on offer, good on you. Why not head on over to Dhamro? 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The original Samsung warranty plus the excellent Dhamro warranty also on the Samsung product that you buy from Dhamro. 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Go to their website, which is fully functional, dhamro.lk, or walk into any one of the 160 plus showrooms they have island-wide, whether you are in Kandy, Kurunegala, Gaul, Ratnapura, Jaffna, Anuradhapura, Matara, Gampa, or Kiribatgoda, you'll find a Dhamro, and that is pretty darn cool. Thank you, Dhamro.
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0: 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That's the number you need to remember and call Homelands on. So do it.
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0: 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We have Popeyes Chicken, CIRP, the one place for psychology. They've been doing psychology and only psychology since 2010. Of course, flying us to Vietnam in a very happening way 3 times a week is Vietjet. They too are here on the program and making sure our roofing is not a worry for anyone in Sri Lanka. Rhino Roofing with the Rhino Premier Sheets, also right here on the program. A big thank you to all of our wonderful sponsors. We'll take a mini pause at 9:39. We'll be back. That's the story. Good morning to you.
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0: Anything with BTS, anything Jungkook kind of tune, Hemant is the guy that's going to play it, no doubt.
1: Yeah.
0: Standing Next to You. That's the name of the song, Chris. Standing, sitting, whatever it is, make sure that you get your education sorted out. Now, our friends at CIRP are here. They've been teaching psychology and only psychology since 2010. Its undergrad pathway starts with a one-year foundation diploma. Students can join straight after their O-levels or the NCC UK International Foundation Diploma. That's an off-qual regulated qualification accepted by over 100 universities in more than 20 countries. After your A-level, students enter a three-year degree, BSc Honours in Psychology or a BSc Honours in Psychotherapy and Counselling. Both are awarded by the University of Greater Manchester in the UK and taught at CIRP's campus here in Bumblepitiya. Entry is two A-level passes or O-levels plus a foundation year. Degree classes run on both weekdays and weekends, so you're good to go. Call CIRP today because this is the way for you to really have a bright future in psychology. 0117-212-600. That's 0117-212-600. CIRP, very much part of Kiss Mornings.
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0: So for me, these types of flowery designs, if you've noticed, I have a lot of flowery designs. Mm-hmm. I'm also noticing that you're a straight, a plain lined guy. You like your straight lines, opposed to, you know,
1: no, I like busy shirts. I like that as well. But the thing is, when you go to Libera, you can actually, you know, the thing is with the horizontal lines and vertical lines, right? There is a big difference for people like us. Mm. The moment we wear the other thing, you will feel shorter
0: and wider. Yeah, fatter.
1: Right? So
0: when the lines are straight, when they're vertical, it's good.
1: Usually,
0: if they're horizontal,
1: not
0: so good for large people.
1: No, but
0: the good news is at Libera, you have the legend section, and the legend section has pants that are like, you know, 50, 51 waist size, 52 waist size and beyond. They have shirts that will fit you know, folk like me, I'm 108 kgs as of this morning when I checked. So that's down from about 113. Again, down from 119, bro. I was 119 kgs at one point, not too long ago. It came down to 115, then it came down to 112. Now I am somehow in the 108 range, and I've been shopping at Libera through and through from the time I was almost 120 kgs to now, and they haven't disappointed. You too will find everything you need, whether you're big and tall, whether you need something for your next big party or whatever you're planning on doing. Go to libera.lk, that's their online portal, or go to the flagship store down Glen Arbor Place and take a look at the fantastic products they have, including leather products, duffel bags, and all sorts of cool stuff.
1: 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It says see you there.
0: Yeah. Nice job, Chris. We felt your mind stumbling on itself.
1: Yeah. See you there.
0: See you there. You know what? I was yesterday thinking how convenient it is for parents that have to pick their kids up from Baseline Road. In my case, I have to, because the kids have their school down Thalakotua Gardens. And because there's some horrid construction going on. I told you the road caved in the other day, right? Yeah. So because of all of that, we need to wait on top of the road to get the kids from school after they finish school. And the school brings the kids in the school buses to the top. So now what I'm doing is really awesome, thanks to Barista. I need to be there at 1.
1: Okay.
0: I go at about 12 o'clock to the Barista down Baseline Road.
1: Okay.
0: I go chill, have a coffee. If I feel like eating something, I'll eat something.
1: That's the 100th outlet.
0: Bro, it's nice.
1: I know.
0: It's really, there's a lot of parking.
1: Okay.
0: The inside is absolutely plush and looks great. And then the beauty of Barista is you know what you're getting. When you're ordering it, you know what it's going to taste like. They're consistent. You know, no matter where you go, right?
1: Yeah, and what you see is what you get.
0: Is pretty much what you
1: get. Exactly, yeah.
0: So they got the choicest range of cakes, of course, the food items, whether it's the croissants, whether it's the simits, whether it's the sandwiches, and the drinks, of course, to die for, hot and cold, and the Oreo shakes. Ooh, those are hot on a hot day. That's the best way to cool down. So yeah, go to Barista, do what I do, end up at Barista early, do what you gotta do, and then slowly mosey on back to the Baseline section where the kids are picked up, and you're done. You don't even need lunch.
1: You can ask them to come there.
0: Sorry?
1: You can ask them to come there. Is it too far to walk?
0: It's a little, there's a little distance. I don't wanna tax them when I'm in a vehicle. I can easily go do the whole thing, but yeah, Barista has made my life a little more enjoyable. Because it's a mundane task waiting in a car, waiting for your kids to finish. But now I have something to do, which is great. So thank you, Barista, for the 100th outlet that has opened down Baseline Road, and also the newly refurbished Barista right next to Majestic City is functional, operational, and ready to serve you. So go get it, Barista. Thank you.
1: So there was a meeting yesterday with the Prime Minister. Nugegoda, that area.
0: Yes.
1: They have revealed that there is one international school that is creating havoc there.
0: Yeah.
1: Yeah,
0: yes.
1: The traffic, and that has been taken up, discussed in that forum.
0: Okay.
1: So probably whoever who's causing that traffic will have to pull their socks up and, you know, find a solution.
0: I know exactly who's causing the traffic.
1: Okay.
0: Right next to the flyover, this
1: That's
0: school
1: right.
0: is at.
1: That is right.
0: It's not just that school. There's other schools also in that section.
1: There is a government school there as
0: there
1: well.
0: There is a government school there as well. So, yeah.
1: Anyways, now listen to this. No down payment. Yes, you heard me right. 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
0: All right, one more quick mini pause. We're going to be back on the other side. 10:05 is the time. Good morning.
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0: Don't ask me where he finds these tunes from. When I ask him, like, these are all new songs, Smack. Eyes Closed is the name of this one by Jisso. Is that how you say the name? Hey, Manta, Jisso? Again, don't ask me how he finds these tracks. Yeah.
1: But I love every song he plays.
0: How's that? Every song he plays, you know, it's listenable. Wow.
1: I really love, you know, when you listen to other stations and when you listen to Hemanta's, you can tolerate it.
0: All right, Are you guys getting a room after the show? What's happening here?
1: I have told you this before. Didn't I?
0: Well, about him?
1: No, about his song selection.
0: You have told me this before.
1: Yeah.
0: So, yeah, okay, well, if you say so. I'm with you. 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
0: All right, there was a million messages that came in a little while ago. Sachit, thank you. We'll see if we can hook you up with that tune. Nadija, what's going on? Good morning, Mark, Chris and Hemant and all the listeners. Blessed Thursday. Stay safe, everyone, is what Nadija says. Sherry says, I want Vietnamese treats. Now, Sherry wants Vietnamese treats. What is the best dessert, the Vietnamese dessert you had? Was it like some kind of pudding? Was it like a confectionery type of thing? Was it with coconuts? What was it?
1: They have a lot of fruits.
0: Yeah, okay.
1: Seasonal fruits.
0: Okay.
1: Yeah, apart from that.
0: Not very desserty.
1: Yeah, apart from that, I'm not a dessert man. No?
0: Really?
1: So, yeah.
0: Okay.
1: I have a sweet tooth, but not...
0: not like that.
1: Not like that.
0: So are they into like cheesecake and stuff like that?
1: No,
0: you didn't see any of that there?
1: No.
0: Okay, well, I'm sure they have it.
1: They have stuff like, you know, they have this... cakes, coconut cakes, and those like jelly, gelatin type of stuff, where you get a green patch in the middle, and it, like a little kirimatkala, and you said it's sweet.
0: Yes,
1: it's made out of gelatin or some coconut,
0: like
1: something
0: a jelly
1: like that.
0: Caramel type of thing.
1: Kehel kole otala.
0: Those are steamed, I think.
1: That's right. Absolutely right. Yeah. And that's not sweet enough for me.
0: Okay, got it. So we have so much information about Vietnam thanks to Chris and his 1 week adventure over there in Ho Chi Minh City, and then also in Da Nang, right? Da Nang is another name for?
1: Da Nang is another name for that.
0: No, so like, for example, when I said Saigon, you said...
1: So, Ho Chi Minh or Saigon is right at the bottom.
0: Okay, so that's what I'm saying. So, Saigon... Yeah.

0: is Ho Chi Minh City.
1: That's right.
0: Okay.
1: Yeah.
0: But then Da Nang
1: is further up.
0: And it's just Da Nang, Da Nang province or something.
1: Yeah, it's probably District 2 or something
0: like that. Right.
1: So that's a 1 hour flight there. From there, you get to Hanoi.
0: Ah, there you go.
1: That's also another beautiful place.
0: There you go. Mm. So are you ready to explore Vietnam? That's my real question. You need to do it because surprisingly, Vietnam is a little closer than we think thanks to Vietjet, the modern airline connecting over 300 million passengers across Vietnam, Australia, India, Japan and beyond. 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That's 0112-444-044.
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0: Absolutely, and thank you Rhino Premier for being a part of Kiss Mornings. 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The amount of money that you're going to have to eventually spend on getting the repairs done, getting everything else connected to the wood that has decayed, sorted out. It's going to be costly. Go with the right option right from the get-go, and that is Rhino Premier. Call the Rhino Premier hotline, 1396. That's how you do it.
1: And just before we go, a big thank you to all our listeners joining us on Facebook. Aruni Zoiza, all the way from Vienna, Austria, early in the morning, locked on. Thank you so much. Rasika Chandimal, good morning, Kiss. Judy Costa says hi to the entire family. Stefan, Jackie, Christina, Princess Rachel, Jason, Kieran, baby Rihanna, Ronald, Derek, as always listening in as well. Going out to your family, Delvin, Shannon, Jason, Swirl, all from Dehiwala Quarry Road. Mazia Halaj, big hi to you. Gauri Gunawardana, thank you so much for getting in touch. Elvis Kulmer, Rear Admiral Rajendra Seram, and to Prasanna Balasuria as well.
0: And just like our wonderful listeners, we also have to thank all of our wonderful sponsors. Thank you, Libera, Homelands and the Homelands Group of Companies, LB Finance, Barista, Damro, NSBM, Green University Town in Pitipana, Home Agama, the Bike X55 here, thanks to David Pierce Automobiles. We got Popeye's Chicken. We're going to see them in a few minutes from now. We're going to the all-new Popeye's outlet at One Golf Ace Mall, that is, and that's going to be fun. CIRP, the folk that do psychology like nobody else does. Vietjet, connecting us to Ho Chi Minh City 3 times a week. Thank you, guys, for helping us explore Vietnam. And finally, I just mentioned Rhino Roofing and the Rhino Premier option that you have now. Call that hotline. That's a wrap on Kiss Mornings. We'll be back on Friday's edition of the show with a surprise guest on the program. Good old Casey is going to be with us.
1: Excellent.
0: So she's going to be mind blown when she realizes that you and I, our ages combined, right, is nearly 100 now. And she's not 20 yet. So it's going to be fun. That's the plan for tomorrow. Till then, be safe and keep listening to Kiss.
1: Bye-bye for now.
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That is the best request show on radio right about now. Good morning, and this is Kristen reporting to duty to keeping you guys company and playing all your favorite songs until 1 p.m. That is right, it's your day, your playlist, so let me know what your requests and dedications are for the day on our WhatsApp line 0785-969-969. And you know, it's almost Friday, you know, we've almost made it to the weekend, right? But we gotta keep the party started right now. So again, whatever you have in your mind, you know, whichever song that you think is best suited for the day, let me know what that is on our WhatsApp line 0785-969-969. And right off the bat, I have to give a big, big shout out to proud sponsors of Kiss Connect, and that is Sterling Flowers and Smooch, and more on them is coming soon. But I have to mention to you guys about Sterling Flowers. If you are wanting to make someone's day special, and if you want to send them a fresh flower bouquet or a delicious cake or chocolates or a gift hamper, all you got to do is call Sterling Flowers on 0112-576-305 or WhatsApp them on 0776-319-212 to place your order today. And we also have Smooch with us, and they are celebrating their 1-year anniversary this year, and they're also having a smoothie giveaway courtesy of them celebrating their first year anniversary. So we have a question plan for you and more on that in the next segment. But before that, I have to mention to you, they have three of their best sellers. That is called the Tropical Boost, Creamy Matcha, and let me find this other one that is the best one, which is called the Daily Dose. All of these smoothies are made with honey, no sugar in them, and they are also calorie conscious. So whichever you want for the day, you can definitely fit it for your diet, because it's got protein, it's got collagen, and it also has a hint of extra fiber in it. And that is the best way to go start your day with a smoothie through Smooch. And with that being said, we are moving back to more music right here on Kiss 969. Up next, we got, Charlie Puth, we Beat Yourself Up, right here on the Kiss Connect, right after the show commercial break. Stay tuned.

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all have it and we are all managing it. And that is Anxiety by Doechii. Playing right here on Kiss 969. Welcome back to the show. You're tuning into Kiss 969 and this is the Kiss Connect with Kristen. I'm going to be hanging out with you guys until 1 p.m. Now, either some of these mic settings or headphone settings are off or I'm going deaf. Because I don't know, something feels very muzzled in you guys. I don't know what's going on. I don't know. Oh, is that right? Okay. It might have just been my hair falling over my ears. Never mind. And also, you know, speaking of anxiety, you know, I told you guys that we all have it, we're all managing it. But I think one of the things that would give a lot of children, not children, a lot of teenagers anxiety is not having figured out your higher studies, especially if you're after O-levels or A-levels. Trust me, you right there, yes, I'm talking to you. If you're after your O-levels and A-levels, just thinking about your higher studies is giving you anxiety and I can already feel it, right? I already feel it. But do not worry, because the place that you need to get rid of all of that anxiety is Abbott Sri Lanka. Because they have you guys covered, offering you guys foundation programs to degrees in business, engineering, IT, psychology, AI and more. So whatever it is that your ambition, Abbott has a pathway for you. And they got branches in both Kandy and in Colombo. So all you guys gotta do is call them on 0773-577-877 for Colombo and 0765-788-788 for Kandy. They got state-of-the-art facilities with the best lecturing panel in Sri Lanka. And on top of all of that, if you're walking right now to any of the Abbott branches, you guys are also getting a free education consultation. That is correct. And you can also visit www.abbott.lk for more information. And that is Abbott, inspiring their love for learning. Now we have Ramesh on our WhatsApp line requesting Blinding Lights by The Weeknd. That song is coming right up. So if you like Ramesh and if you have a request, a dedication in mind, 0785-969-969 is the number to dial on our WhatsApp line and let me know what song that you are feeling for the day and I'll be satisfying all your music needs until 1 p.m. right here on Kiss 969.

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You're tuning into the Kiss Connect with Kristen. I'm going to be keeping you guys company until 1 p.m. playing all your favorite hits right here on one show, that is the Kiss Connect. So 0785-969-969 is the number to dial to let me know what your requests and dedications are. But until you guys get to that, I'll let you in on another material thing that is actually sweeter, healthier, and beneficial for your life. And that is going to Smooch and ordering your smoothie of the day. Because they got all the options for you on their menu, starting off with Tropical Blue Boost. And that smoothie has mangoes, bananas, and blue spirulina in it. And they also have a creamy matcha option for all the matcha girlies out there. Mango, matcha, and lemon is in that smoothie. And there's another smoothie called Daily Dose. Now, this is going for all the people who are like health conscious, right? Because this smoothie that is called the Daily Dose has kale, cucumber, coconut water, pineapple, carrots, and guava in it. So think about a kale smoothie, right? But kale smoothies, the one thing that is wrong with a kale smoothie is that you can actually taste the kale. But with this Daily Dose smoothie, you're not going to taste the kale. So go ahead and order any of these smoothies to, you know, pick up your day for your Thursday. And also, Smooch is celebrating their one-year anniversary, and they're going to be giving away free smoothies for you guys because of the celebration. But you guys have to answer one question. And that question is, which two ingredients are paired with mango in the creamy matcha smoothie? I just read out the ingredient list for you guys, right? All you guys got to do is let me know the answer. And the question is, which two ingredients are paired with the mango in the creamy matcha smoothie? Let me know what your answers are to 0785-969-969. And you guys will stand a chance to walk away with free smoothies courtesy of Smooch because of their first year anniversary. Now, further ado, and now without further ado, oh my God, the words are wording today. We are moving back to more music. Up next, we got Jason Derulo.

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Coldplay alongside the front man of Coldplay, Chris Martin, bringing you Sky Full of Stars right here on Kiss 969. It's throwing away all the way back to 2014. I cannot believe this song wasn't just released yesterday. Time flies, you guys. It's unbelievable. And also, speaking of, you know, Sky Full of Stars, and if you have someone special in your life that you feel like that they look like a sky full of stars, you guys need to make their day special. I don't care whether they don't have a birthday or an anniversary or anything, you know, you can just send them something out of the blue. You know, make sure that they know that they are valued by you. And how you guys can do that is by contacting Sterling Flowers. If you call them right now on 0112-576-305, they got everything you need, from fresh stunning flower bouquets to delicious cakes, chocolates and thoughtful gift hampers for every single occasion. Or no occasion at all, like I mentioned, you know, it doesn't necessarily have to be a special day for you to send a special gift to a special someone. You can dial 0776-319212 on WhatsApp to place your order today, and they deliver smiles across Sri Lanka, and that is Sterling Flowers, making every single moment bloom beautifully. Now we have Asanga and Charuni on our WhatsApp line requesting a couple of songs. We have Charuni requesting Rather Be by Clean Bandit. That song is coming right up for you. And we also have Asanga requesting... what is that? Oh, the bar song by Shibuzi. Yeah, okay, I'll cue that up right for you. And if you guys have a request or a dedication in mind, do not be shy. Hit us on our WhatsApp line 0785-969-969, and I'll be satisfying all your music needs until 1 p.m. Now, before I move on to those requests, I have to remind you guys about App at Sri Lanka as well. If you're looking to kickstart your higher studies after O-levels or A-levels, the place you need to contact is App at Sri Lanka. Because from foundation programs to degrees in business, engineering, IT, AI, psychology, and more, APIT has got you covered no matter what your ambition is. All you can do is call on them on 0773-577-877 for Colombo and 0765-788-788 for Kandy. With the best lecturing panel in Sri Lanka, alongside state-of-the-art facilities, they also give you free education consultations if you're walking right now to any of the APIT branches as well. You can also visit www.apit.lk for more information, and that is Apit, inspiring their love for learning. Now, without wasting any more time, let's move right on to Charuni's request. This is Clean Bandit with Radhavi right here on The Kiss Connect.

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of something too, because I have some news for you guys. Now, I don't know, maybe this is news for some people who actually love this person, but for me, I mean, I started out loving her, but the more she gets herself in precarious situations, the more I'm not becoming a fan by the minute. And that is the one, the only Sydney Sweeney. As if great genes wasn't enough for her, she is technically right now in the middle of a yet another controversial commercial that she has put out to the world. And I don't really want to talk about the context of this advertisement, right? Because nor does the purpose of the advertisement, nor the institution that she is supporting matters anyway. But the point here is, of all the controversies, she tried to... Okay, I'll give you some context, right? So it has to do with her portraying herself as a sports personality, an athlete, if you will, but not in a very athletic way, right? It's catered to the male gaze for sure, like 1,000%. And she's running with that. But then when she started to fall upon the controversy, she kind of tried to backtrack it by posting actual pictures of celebrities like Serena Williams and so, posting for magazines. But I'm like, that is not the point. Because you yourself, sweetheart, Sydney Sweeney, you're not an athlete, and that has caused a lot of athletes on social media to show what an actual athlete's body look like. You know, especially female athletes, they're taking the center stage and they're owning their athleticism, showing what this is what athleticism look like, you know, not whatever that Sydney Sweeney is showing out there. And I'm thinking, good for all the athletes, because whatever the things that she will always get involved in, always have something to do with that instant clout, right? But we don't want that. We stand on business when it's about merit. So I mean, good job for all the athletes who are showing what they're made out of and what actual athleticism mean. And yeah, that's just had my blood boiling for a couple of days. And I think I just wanted to get it off my chest, you guys. And let me know what you guys think too, you know, because I don't think Sydney Sweeney should even be allowed like near actual sports, because she is doing a disservice to all the athletes in the world everywhere. Anyways, now that my little, what do you call, I'm missing out the word right here. Okay, until I find my word, let's move on to some music. This is Tyler and Wiz the MC with Show Me Love.

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Dolly Parton's Jolene, a Dumplin' remix playing right here on Kiss 969. Now, you know, talk about songs and artists that never go out of style. I know Dolly Parton is no longer with us, but man alive, what a career she's had. Over 8 years, 8 years in the music business. And she is as humble of a person as she'll ever be. And you know, if we can be a little like Dolly Parton every single day, I think that'll be a public service to the society. And with that amazing track, you guys are tuning into the Kiss Connect with Kristen. I'm going to be here until the end of this hour, playing all your favorite songs right here on Kiss 969. So do not be shy and send in those requests and dedications to our WhatsApp line, 0785-969-969. And I have to give a big shout out to one of the sponsors of Kiss Connect, and that is Sterling Flowers. So if you're looking to make someone's day special on an almost Friday, you can send them a delicious cake, chocolates, or gift hampers for every single occasion. You know, no matter what the occasion is. Now, at the beginning, I said the occasion doesn't matter. But if there is an occasion, amplify that with Sterling Flowers. Call them on 0112-576-305 or WhatsApp them on 0776-319-212 to place your order today. And that is Sterling Flowers, making every single moment bloom beautifully. Now, speaking of things blooming beautifully, you know, Celine Dion is having a major career bloom right now because she is back in Paris for her residency and she's going to be performing through towards the year of 2027 in Paris. And it's the best news that every Celine Dion fan has ever heard since she was diagnosed with the stiff person syndrome. But guess who else is celebrating Celine Dion's comeback? And that is a bad girl, Riri. That is correct. Rihanna was also in Paris for first ever Celine Dion concert after her hiatus. And if you guys don't believe me, listen to this clip because looks like Riri was having the time of her life.

way it is. You know, you gotta believe, you know, you gotta believe in it before you could get it actualized in your life. So with that thought, we're actually moving on to a tune by Celine Dion. This is called Flying on My Own, on the way to your love.

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BTS bringing you Hooligan right here on Kiss 969. You're tuning into the Kiss Connect. Now, I think, in my opinion, the best decision that BTS ever did was withdrawing their nomination from the Grammys. Yeah, and following their suit is also Zara Larsson, who actually said no, she wouldn't let herself get reeled into a new Artist of the Year category. And as she should, I would say to that, because she has been in the industry since the beginning of time, and just because she's popping up to the scene right now through social media and whatnot doesn't mean that she's a new artist. And she's standing on business when she says, I know my worth and I have been in the industry for a long time, therefore if you want to give me an award for a different category, please go ahead, but do not put me in a new Artist of the Year award category. So I think that is really great. And I think all of these artists, you know, getting their nominations away from the Grammys is actually showing the Recording Academy that maybe they need to think twice about how they categorize different artists into. But you know, enough of that. Now let's get into some serious business right over here on the Kiss Connect. And that is, there's a little bit of ray of sunshine right above our studios. And that means it might just turn out to be a pretty sunny day, I'm not sure. But while the sunniness lasts, you guys need to go ahead and get yourself a smoothie after lunch. Because it's 12:31 right now, and good afternoon if you're just tuning in. So after lunch, go ahead to any of the smooch outlet and get a smoothie of your choice, because they got the biggest menu I've seen for a smoothie bar. And they're all good for you, made with fresh ingredients and all feel-good smoothies. And one of their options is Tropical Blue Boost, which has mangoes, bananas and blue spirulina in it. They also have a creamy matcha option with mango, matcha and lemon in it. And they also have a smoothie called Daily Dose, which is perfect for me right about now, which is packed with kale, cucumber, coconut water, pineapple, carrots and guavas. Now, Smooch is celebrating their 1-year anniversary, and therefore they are giving away free smoothies if you answer this one question. And that is, which two ingredients are paired with the mango in the creamy matcha smoothie? Which two ingredients are paired with mango in the creamy matcha smoothie? Let me know that answer to 0785969969, and you guys will stand a chance to walk away with free smoothies courtesy of Smooch, because they are celebrating their 1-year anniversary this week. So until I await those answers, I'm actually going to move on to some more music. Up next, we got Sam Smith with I Feel Love right here on Kiss 969. But after this short commercial break, stay tuned.

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I Just Might. That is Bruno Mars with I Just Might, playing right here on the Kiss Connect. You're tuning into Kiss 969 with Kristen. Now it is almost time for me to wrap up the show, but before I go, I have some news on the movie front for you guys. Now, if you're a fan of the Ocean's movie series, there is going to be a brand new Ocean's 11 prequel that is going to be coming out. But however, it is not titled yet. That is correct. So they're saying this is an untitled prequel for the George Clooney's heist movie series. And who's going to be on this movie? A couple of very familiar names. So Bradley Cooper alongside Margot Robbie is going to be taking the center stage on this movie. And they're actually filming it right now in the south of France. Bradley Cooper is also writing and directing this movie. Therefore, you know it's going to be a good one. Now, however, even if I didn't watch The Star Is Born or A Star Is Born, I know he had a big hand in writing and directing that movie too. So it's a fan favorite. You know, everybody loves that movie. And maybe it's just a me thing that I just don't like it, you know, because I don't like sad ending movies. But, you know, it's good stuff still. So I think there is very, very good hope for this movie. It's a prequel of the Ocean's 11 movie that is coming out. Again, we don't know when and we don't even know what the title of the movie is gonna be yet. But as soon as I get to know, you'll be the first to know. And with that, I'm gonna be wrapping up the show for the day. And up next is gonna be Kistry, all your favorite throwbacks are on right here on One Station. And I'm wrapping up the song with kind of a throwback song as well that is actually finding their way back into the top charts, only because Macklemore, being the good man he is, actually spoke up about injustice that is happening in the world. And we all love it.

has absolutely put this specific song up in the charts, and I know you guys already know this. This is Macklemore featuring Ryan Lewis with Can't Hold Us. Yeah, yeah, yeah, yeah. From one humor to another, thrive to be a good one every single day, just like Macklemore. I'll see you guys tomorrow. This is a Kiss 10 signing off the Kiss Connect. All right.

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0: 0969-969 and let me know what you're in the mood for on this amazing, terrific Thursday. Any music requests, dedications, or shout-outs, and I'll get right on that. And tell me how your Thursday is going. How has your week been so far? Because so far, it seems like the week has passed. It just seems like time is passing generally very, very fast. You're telling me today is the 17th of September. I just feel like we just entered the month. So how has your week been? How has your entire month been? How has the year been? Let us know on our WhatsApp line. Coming up next for you, we have Viva La Monet. Hope you guys enjoy this. The time right now is 2:14 and you're here on The Kiss Pickup.
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0: Up right here on KISS 969. This is Casey keeping you company. The time right now is 2:30 and I'll be with you till 5 p.m. And just to make your Thursday a little bit better, I have some great news for you. And that's coming from our friends over at Smooch with the best smoothies in town. And let me tell you all about them. First up, they have Gym Freak, which is, these are all their protein smoothies, by the way. 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Simple, fruity, and packed with protein. 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And the thing is, right, they're also celebrating their 1 year anniversary. And to commemorate that, they're doing a free smoothie giveaway. And the way that you can be one of these lucky winners is by answering this one question. Now, listen close. Which protein smoothie contains chocolate, banana, oats, coconut, chia seeds, and whey protein? Did we hear that? All right, now, text us the answer on our WhatsApp at 0785-969-969 so you can be one of the lucky winners of this smoothie, because who doesn't want a free smoothie? And as someone who has tried Smooch, they are some great smoothies. So go check them out. And coming up next, we have Jamaican Bam Bam by Hugo. 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
2: 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You're on the Kiss Pickup and this is Keishi. We just listened to Mia by Bad Bunny and Drake. And let me tell you, what a song that was. And I also have a lot of tea to spill. 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It's a very extensive, very beautiful one. 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A&M Cupcakes. 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Now, I did promise you all some tea, so let's get straight into it. And this is regarding, we all know Ed Sheeran, right? It's about Ed Sheeran's tour dates. Now, have you heard this? If you do, text us on our WhatsApp line at 0785-969-969 and let me know what you think about the issue, because it really is an issue. So what actually happened was, we know Macklemore, right? So Macklemore dropped out of his tour because of some certain political tensions, and because of that, you know, he spoke out about it and how he had to drop from the tour because he didn't really support what he was doing. And Ed Sheeran, who is typically very apolitical, he doesn't really take a side, so it led to Macklemore being dropped out of the tour. And to stand with Macklemore, a lot of artists like Phineas, Lucas Graham, Aaron Rowe and Bagoa also dropped from the tour. Now Ed Sheeran and the tour company, they're facing massive backlash for the decisions that were made, and that's what's going on right now. I'm sure we'll get even more updates, and when we do, we will let you know right here on Kiss 969. Coming up next, we have Gucci Mane and Bruno Mars with Wake Up in the Sky, and what a track that is. Hope you guys enjoy. The time right now is 2:51 and you're listening to Keishi.
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0: was Friends by Anne-Marie and Marshmallow right here on the Kiss Pickup on Kiss 969. This is Casey. The timer now is 3:09 and I'll be with you till 5 p.m. So if you want to listen to a specific song, you can text us on our WhatsApp line at 0785-969-969 and let me know what you're in the mood for. Any requests, dedications or shout outs, and I'll get right on that. Now, before we get into all the other music we have prepared for you today, we also have to mention our friends over at Smooch, because Smooch has the best smoothies in town. And let me tell you all about their protein version of their smoothies. And listen up, listen up, listen up. First up, they have Gym Freak, which is a bestseller made with strawberries, banana, and whey protein. They also have Choco Muscle, which brings together chocolate, banana, oats, coconut, and chia seeds, and whey protein for something richer and a little bit more satisfying. 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And but the best part is, you don't have to stick to the protein menu. 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And they're easy on the wallet as well. Now, if it is extra easy on the wallet, we have a giveaway for you guys, as they are celebrating their 1 year anniversary. And the way for you to become one of these lucky winners is to answer this one question. Now, here we go. Which protein smoothie contains chocolate, banana, oats, coconut, chia seeds, and whey protein? Now, there is one answer, and I did already tell you it. And so, if you did clock what it was, text us on our WhatsApp line at 0785-969-969 and let us know what it was, so you can be the winner of these free smoothies. Now, coming up next for you, we have Kendrick Lamar and SZA with All The Stars. Again, if you do want to listen to some other music, you can text us and let us know. Hope you guys enjoy this one. The time right now is 3:11.
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3: 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We're down to the last hour and a half. And you should, in fact, have a little faith, just like we listened to the song right before this. You should, in fact, have a little faith if you're just after your A-levels and you don't know what to do. 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We have Drake coming up next with Passion Fruit. Hope you guys enjoy this. You're on the Kiss Pickup. 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
0: 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This is Casey and the time right now is 4:14. We're actually on the last 45 minutes of the show, and like I promised actually yesterday, I do owe you some tea from the Emmys, because the Emmys happened recently and there is so much tea going on in Hollywood. And starting off with my favorite pair of all time actually in Hollywood, Tom Holland and Zendaya. Now, Zendaya was in fact nominated for an Emmy Award for Outstanding Lead Actress in a Drama Series for Euphoria, but she unfortunately did not end up winning. But funnily enough,

0: WhatsApp at 0785-969-969 and let us know. But, you know, speaking of tea, you know what pairs really well with tea? 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Now, coming up for you next, we have Post Malone and 21 Savage with Rockstar. Hope you guys enjoyed. The time right now is 4:16. 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
1: Now. That was Risk It All by Bruno Mars right here on the Kiss Pickup. On Kiss 969, this is Casey and the timer now is 4:30. So we're on to the last 30 minutes of the Kiss Pickup. And now I feel like this is what everyone is interested in. So I will go for it. This is the last time we will be running this for the hour. So listen up. Let me tell you about our friends over at Smooch, who has the best smoothies in town. Now, let me tell you all about their protein range. First off, they have Gym Freak, which is a bestseller made with strawberries, banana, and whey protein. Simple, fruity, and packed with protein. They also have Choco Muscle, which brings together chocolate, bananas, oats, coconut, chia seeds, and whey protein for something richer and a little bit healthier, right? They also have Wondermelon Storm, which keep things fresh with watermelon, strawberry, and whey protein. The best part about their protein range is you don't have to stick to the protein menu. You can power up any of your Smooch smoothies with your choice of protein or collagen to make your favorite blend work for you. 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But if you are willing to do that and you also want to be a winner of one of these free smoothies, all you have to do is answer this one question. Now, listen up. Which protein smoothie contains chocolate, banana, oats, coconut, chia seeds, and whey protein? There is one answer, and the hint is I already gave you the answer. So text it to us on our WhatsApp line at 0785-969-969. And we also have Vatsala on our WhatsApp line saying, oh my God, BTS on Sri Lankan radio. Let me tell you, we do not discriminate right here at Kiss 969. Because coming up next for you, we have Jungkook and Jack Harlow with 3D. Hope you enjoy it. And again, if you have any requests, dedications, or shout-outs, text it to us and we'll get right on it. The timer now is 4:34 and you're listening to The Kiss Pickup.
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0: just listened to Drake with One Dance, and wasn't that such an era, actually, that was. 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APIT, inspiring love for learning. And more inspiration coming from Devi Lovato up next on the Kiss Pickup. We have Cool for the Summer. The timer now is 4:46. That is the last 15 minutes of this show. But don't worry, we do have the Overdrive coming up next. And this is Demi Lovato. Hope you guys enjoy it.
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2: 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I said I like it like that. Kiss 969.

0: with Overdrive.
1: Hi there. This is the... Oops, wow, sorry. That was loud. Hi there. This is the Kiss Overdrive. Hello, how are you doing? I'm Jem. This is Dinasha.
2: Good evening, kisses. Welcome to the show. It's a pre-Friday, the 17th of September.
1: I was really hoping for it to be Friday. I'm not going to lie.
2: I'm not going to lie.
1: But there was a part of me that actually thought, wait, hang on, today's Friday, no? So it's Thursday.
2: One more day, Jim. And then we're into the weekend.
1: I'm having a very, very draggy week. I'm having to deal with this sick cat, which is just driving me insane.
2: Yeah, that'll do it.
1: Put me in an absolute tizzy.
2: Yeah.
1: Yes.
2: Over to you. I was going to talk about something interesting and now I've completely forgotten. Oh, yeah. It was this. This Sri Lankan-born artist, Ivan Peris. Have you heard of him?
1: Ivan Peris
2: is a famous artist.
1: Not really.
2: Okay. One of his paintings has sold at Christie's in New York, Christie's Auction House. For $640,000. A new world record for a Sri Lankan artist's work. It's a 1957 oil on canvas painting, and the estimated auction value before the sale, before it went to auction, was $70,000 to $100,000. And it went up to $640,000. It's beautiful though. It's called The Well, and I'll show you the picture. It has a very kind of
1: 640,000. Wow, okay.
2: Pretty, right?
1: This has a very let me have this. Yes,
2: Dali, right. Not Dali. It looks like a mix of a Picasso paintings.
1: No, you're right. It is very Picasso-esque.
2: There's a Picasso-esque
1: without the madness.
2: Yeah. The portraits look a little Picasso-esque, and then there's a little bit of... It's beautiful.
1: A little bit,
2: but not those vibrant colors. These are more earthy colors. Crazy cool, I thought.
1: My goodness.
2: I love watching all these art documentaries. I know it might be a little weird, but I do. And so this was very interesting to me. He was a founding member, apparently, Ivan Peris, of Sri Lanka's influential 43 group. He was born in 1921 and died in 1988.
1: Ayo.
2: Yeah.
1: So that means his estate gets the money, is it?
2: I guess so. Yeah. Must be the estate. There must be someone who's in charge of his works.
1: Yeah.
2: This work was exhibited in Venice in 1958. It depicts rural Sri Lankan coastal scenes around a village.
1: That's one heck of a rural coastal scene. I'd love to see a scene like that. Now, CG has texted in on the WhatsApp line, and CG says, isn't he late Mr. Lester James Pierce's brother?
2: Ah, is he? Okay, must be, CG.
1: Is he also a Pierce? Yeah, he is.
2: Yeah, Lester James Pierce's brother would be a Pierce.
1: But I thought it was a double-barrel name. I thought it was James Pierce.
2: So either way,
1: the
2: last name is Peris, no?
1: Surname is Peris?
2: Peris.
1: Oh, okay, I thought it was James Peris. Everyone in his family, like, you know, Agatha James Peris. Maud James Peris. I thought it was one of those things. It's not.
2: What was some of your... Do you have burger relatives?
1: No.
2: With cool names? I have so many. I want to know of really cool old burger auntie names and uncle names.
1: Yeah, text it in.
2: Shall I give you some of mine?
1: Yes, please.
2: Actual uncles and aunties.
1: Yes.
2: Cuthbert.
1: That's the timeless classic.
2: Valley.
1: Sorry?
2: Uncle Valley.
1: Valley. You know, there was a time where a feminine name for a man was supposed to be quite... Masculine. Yes. Which is why you found people like Aubrey.
2: I have an Uncle Aubrey.
1: Yes.
2: I love Uncle Aubrey. He's cool.
1: Valerie.
2: Uncle Aubrey.
1: Is there a Valerie?
2: There's a Valerie.
1: There's a friend of mine who has a Valerie.
2: I'm saving the best name for last, okay? Are you ready for this? You've never heard of this name.
1: Yes.
2: Auntie Thrushilla.
1: My heavens. Thrush.
0: Thrushila.
2: Auntie Thrushila.
1: Please tell me you don't have to say it like that. You don't, right? Is it Thrushila or something like that?
2: No. It's Thrushila.
1: Thrushila.
2: It's Thrushila. She's passed. R.I.P. But yeah, my mom's side, burger side. So I've got the best names. And I have a lot of them. But if you guys have fun burger names, or it doesn't have to be burger, funny names in your family, we want to know. I had an auntie girl.
1: There's Anthony who sent in this Auntie Kimberly.
2: Auntie Kimberly, okay. Yeah, that's, I mean, oh, a short and form. Yeah.
1: Auntie D just got it.
2: Oh, no.
1: Auntie D just got it. I was like, no, but that's not. Oh,
2: yeah.
1: We should also consider getting into drawing, is what

0: yogurt. I tried. CG says, yes, it is one of Celeste's brothers.
1: Oh, okay.
0: Wow.
1: Thanks, CG. I didn't know that. Okay.
0: Hi, Auntie D and Uncle Jim. This is Carlisle. How are you, Carlisle?
1: Hi, darling.
0: From St. Joseph's College on my way home after band practice. Ah, band practice.
1: Ah, what instrument do you play?
0: Please tell. I played the trumpet. Auntie D?
1: Well, band leader, so no instrument.
0: Ooh.
1: Baton? The baton is, I mean, I had to train with the army band leader.
0: Ah.
1: They used to
0: do the twirly-twirly?
1: Yeah, twirly-twirly, throw it up in the air, catch it with one hand and then to the back. I used to do all of it.
0: What?
1: Yeah. And my trainer used to be, so we had two trainers from the army band that used to come to school. And they would train. And they wanted us to be military style, like they were so strict with us. And you should have seen the way he was training me. And you know me, no? With like... Yeah, he used to lose his temper with me, but obviously can't shout in filth. He's in a school, but it was hectic.
0: Wow.
1: Yeah.
0: Anta says, Auntie D, please check your messages.
1: Okay.
0: And there's also... So little Carlisle... Carlisle plays side drums.
1: Oh, nice. Okay. Now,
0: side drums is the... Those are the side drums.
1: Hang it in the corner.
0: Or is it like the heavy sea drums?
1: Ah, what band, darling? Are you in the Western band or Eastern band?
0: We need specifics.
1: Must be Western band. Side drum is Western band.
0: I'm properly stressing this child out. We need specifics, right? Now, and in what key do you play?
1: No, there's no key for side drums.
0: Utskwun.
1: We like that name.
0: That's a good one.
1: Yeah.
0: Utskwun. I know, but...
1: Yeah, I just got confused.
0: That's how we say it, but the actual way of enunciating it is Utskwun.
1: Utskwun, correct.
0: There's Tariq who says Thorntree.
1: Thorntree.
0: My dad and like my uncles and all have at least one Christian name, like, you know.
1: Okay.
0: Vernon.
1: Okay.
0: Oh no, just one of them. just Vernon.
1: Should have like saint names, like Anthony, Sebastian, like all the saints, Paul, Jude.
0: Dickman, that's also a really good name.
1: That's
0: a very, very good name.
1: Dickman. Like it.
0: Dickman is just, very powerful. That's a very powerful one, that one. And then there's,
1: So my mom's side of the family, the last name is Rasquino. Rasquino.
0: What?
1: Yeah.
0: That's the...
1: You haven't heard of... No, you haven't heard of Rasquino?
0: No.
1: Okay, so there are Rasquinos.
0: Rasquino.
1: R-A-S-Q-U... sorry, there's an H there. Q-H-I-N-O.
0: Rasquino,
1: yeah.
0: But it's Portuguese, right?
1: So it's Portuguese.
0: So it's got to be a Rasquino.
1: Rasquino.
0: Go as Rasquinos. Oh, sí, from Portugal. So is that how you say it? Rasquino?
1: Yeah.
0: That's my Portuguese. That's my best Portuguese accent. Bertie Francis is one that we got.
1: Oh, Bertie Francis. That's a nice, strong burger name.
0: Oh, I love this. Okay. Michelle says, my mom's side of the family is a Von Gangster.
1: Oh!
0: Von Gangster.
1: Okay, that's a good one.
0: Von Gangster.
1: I love it.
0: Well, no. It's not Gangster.
1: Yeah.
0: It's a Goonster.
1: Goonster.
0: But, you know.
1: How cool is that?
0: My name is Ulrich von Gunster. What about Martha? Martha is a good one.
1: Auntie Martha is a good one.
0: Irma. Ah, here, we've got a full list here.
1: Oh, nice.
0: My aunties Mabel, Claridel, Gertrude, Bertha, Irma, and Clara.
1: Hey, those are cool.
0: This is superb.

0: Yeah, yeah. We got Martha. We got more messages coming in.
1: Okay. Send us your funny family names. It doesn't have to be Bergen. It's any name in your family that you love. Like all the aunties and uncles will have the cool names.
0: Yes.
1: Send them in 0785-969-969.
0: Gone. A Craze featuring Cherish. It's Do It, Do It.

0: 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Keep the music playing. More of your favorites on the way.
1: This is KISS.
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14: Good evening. We're asking the question, do you have relatives with incredibly funny names? Text it in, 0785-969-969. We've had my aunties Mabel, Claribel, Gertrude, Bertha, Irma and Clara.
15: Those are cool. That. Those are really cool. I like that's those. Quite, Gertrude, Bertha, Martha. Yeah, those are typical.
14: My mom's side of the family is a von Gunster.
15: Yeah.
14: Von Gunster. And Keith's surname is also quite nice. It's superb. Hi, guys. This is Keith. My dad's side is a Van Velsen.
15: Van Velsen. Okay.
14: And my mom's side is a Don Paul.
15: Don Paul. Okay.
14: Don Paul. Sean Paul. Don Paul. Don Paul? No.
15: I know Van Cullenbergs.
14: Van Cullenbergs.
15: I know some Van Cullenbergs.
14: Cullenbergs?
15: Cullenbergs I don't. Cronenbergs I have Cronenbergs. In my family.
14: My favorite's the Helden Bottles.
15: Helden Bottles?
14: Yes, that's my favorite actually. I was like, wait, hang on, what bottle? That's an actual bottle in the name. Helden Bottle.
15: Oh, cool. Okay.
14: My uncle's name is Rehman.
15: Rehman.
14: But... So that's a pretty
15: Raymond.
14: Common... Raymond.
15: Raymond.
14: Raymond.
15: Okay.
14: But it's spelled Rehman. R-E-M-A-N. Rehman.
15: That's like, I have an auntie, Juanita, and that we've called her that since I was born, since my mom was born.
14: Yeah.
15: It's Juanita.
14: Yeah.
15: J-U-A-N-I-T-A, but they call her Juanita.
14: Juanita.
15: Yeah.
14: But does she also correct people?
15: No. When she thinks her name is Juanita.
14: Juanita.
15: Yeah.
14: Juanita, excuse
15: Sorry,
14: me.
15: Sorry, wrong.
14: That's not how you say it. So text it in. 0785-969-969. We've got Martha's. We've got Martha's. Ivan with one eye.
15: What? So I-V-A-N.
14: Coolmare.
15: Coolmare. Yeah.
14: Cool.
15: I knew a Coolmare. Yeah.
14: Yeah. Yeah, those are the best. Those are the best ones
15: I'm
14: that we can think of right now. Actually, we have 5 in 10 happening.
15: Oh
14: on
15: yeah,
14: the pair.
15: That's right. Yeah.
14: All right. It's now yesterday. RTD took the game.
15: Correct.
14: Right. It was a valiant effort, but I also gave a good fight.
15: Yeah, You were 4 out of 5.
14: 4 out of 5. She got all 5.
15: Yeah.
14: All right. So let's see who gets it today. 5 in 10 happens next. It's 5:31. This is brand new from Cody Simpson. It's called Baby Blue.
16: 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Another Kissclusive. 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

0: Avicii, Sandro Cazzo there. A very good evening and thank you for tuning in. This is the Kiss Overdrive. Jem Dinasha at your service, Dinasha. We have just got clearance.
1: Yeah.
0: And we have some big news.
1: We do have some big news.
0: We got big news.
1: Really fun news. You guys will love this one. We are going to give away some amazingly delicious smoothies.
0: Yes.
1: To the best names that you guys send us in right now. So we've asked you for the funniest names in your family, and we've got tons of messages coming in. So we're going to pick 5 of the funniest ones or the best ones, and you guys will get smoothies.
0: All right. So, this is not a drill.
1: Send them in. We got a really good one right now. Archibald.
0: Archibald.
1: I like Archibald.
0: Archibald. So send it in. 0785-969-969. We'll give you the full list next. And also 5 in 10 happens next.
1: 5 in 10 is coming up. Yeah.
0: 5 in 10. And then also the full list of funny relative names. Text it in. Let's hear. You mentioned a really good one. Huh? Cucina.
1: Chuchina.
0: Chuchina.
1: Chuchina.
0: Auntie Chuchina.
1: Auntie Chuchina was a good one. But now I can't win them, but that's a good one. Yeah.
0: Yeah. So we're looking for something like that.
1: Yeah.
0: And I think I had an Arthur Lato.
1: What now?
0: His name was Arthur. Instead of Arthur is like...
1: Yeah.
0: You know?
1: Oh, so Arthur Lato.
0: But he was called Arthur Lato. Arthur Lato. And there was another one. There was another one I can't mention on air. He was also an Arthur.
1: I called my mom to ask her for her funny relatives' names and she yelled at me. She's like, yeah, my relatives' names are not funny, okay? They're lovely people. So I was like, no, I know they're lovely people, but they have funny names. And she's like, so you know all the names, no? So then I told her, and she's like, yeah, so they're... Those are the names. Then I said, what about Uncle Tilbert? She said, that's not funny.
0: Tilbert.
1: Uncle Tilbert. And I was Tilbert. Like, remember Auntie Thrashila? She's like,
0: Thrashila.
1: That is a little funny. Thrashila.
0: Yeah, there are some really good ones coming in on the WhatsApp.
1: Oh, good.
0: Really, really good ones. Okay, keep them coming. It's 0785-969-969. 5 of the funniest names will receive smoothies.
1: Yep.
0: Delicious smoothies.
1: And we'll let you know before the show ends, so you can come over here and we'll give you your vouchers and you can have yummy smoothies.
0: 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Yes.
1: We've got messages also to get through.
0: Lots of things to do.
1: My gosh.
0: No time to

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12: Hi there, it is the Kiss Overdrive. Jem, Dinasha at your service. A very, very good evening and thank you for tuning in.
13: We've got some killer names.
11: I've already picked two that I think deserve smoothies.
12: Yes.
11: They are fantastic.
12: You had us on the floor, by the way. Yeah, you had us on
11: love
12: the floor.
11: Read this, it out.
12: We're going to wait. You've got to wait for this one. Shanali.
11: She sent it in.
12: I think that tossed me a cauliflower.
11: No, that's not a fun notion, Shanali.
12: Shanali?
11: Your name is not going in.
12: Don't worry, Shanali. but that's a good one. But this one, this one by Ayasvi is fantastic.
11: Hey, these are new names. I haven't heard the new listeners.
12: Yes, I believe these are brand new listeners.
11: We
12: to the
11: love
12: show.
11: It. We love the first time, new time texters.
12: First time, long time.
11: Long time, new time.
12: That's right.
11: Yeah.
12: Thank you for texting in. And 0785-969-96. There's another doozy that came in here. This is fantastic.
11: Okay, so if you're just tuning in, we've asked you to send us the funniest names in your family. I had some cracker ones, and they were from my mom's side of the family, all burger names. But it doesn't matter. It doesn't have to be burger names. Any funny names in your family, old aunties and uncles, send them in, and the best five names that make us laugh the most will win smoothies. And we'll tell you today if you're a winner, and you can come over and grab your smoothie.
12: Devon's one is just
11: a good one.
12: Stunner.
11: In the running. Okay.
12: It's a stunner. I love it. Oh, man. Your voices are differently heard over the radio today.
11: Yeah, we've got that. Someone else also told us.
12: What's
11: this.
12: Going on? Why is it different?
11: What exactly is different?
12: Is it echoey?
11: Sound different or what?
12: I don't know.
11: The levels are all the same, no?
12: Yeah.
11: Okay.
12: This is the thing. There will be some technicalities. Anyways, 0785-969-969. Okay, thanks. That was a quick recording of what we sound like. Go ahead, Auntie D.
11: All right. We've got Cargill's Food City with us. 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They're right here. 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
12: So I was listening to Mr. Yanis Varoufakis. Have you heard of this guy?
11: No.
12: He was the former finance minister in Greece.
11: Okay.
12: When Greece was going through that financial downturn, mm-hmm. which we went and bought treasury bonds. We went and bought, government treasuries.
11: Yes, yes.
12: Greece was tanking.
11: Right.
12: And our central bank governor at that time thought, that's a great idea. We better buy some of those stuffs. So he had read Anthropic's press release saying that, you know, AI is going to destroy the world, and you know, we better slow this down.
11: Right.
12: I think we should all get together and just slow this down. Mm-hmm. He was livid and he was lambasting them to no end. He was like, oh, is that so? You want to slow? You build something without any guardrails and now you're saying slow us down.
11: Yeah.
12: Right? This is one of the greatest scams that has ever existed. So now they're saying AI is not going to get any better than this. This is as good as AI is going to get. Now that's why there is no recursive generative AI out there. This is it. Okay, but they've gone and spent close to $1 trillion mm-hmm. on making sure that there are images of a prawn flying with David Hasselhoff's hair or something like that, and that's the best that it can do. It can't do anything more than that, and we have lost forests, we have lost water sources. Nepal gets hit with a massive flood due to one of the glaciers melting. And it just speeds things up like that, right? It's exacerbating the situation. And he's just going on about how there is no reason why everyone should just shut their mouths and just wait on this, because it's a massive scam. And it's just a ruse to cover up the fact that it's they're trying to start an AI arms race, actually. That's what's actually going on. So, it was very, very disheartening. Everyone is just up in arms over this. There's going to be an AI resistance that's going to build, and people are just annoyed. Very, very annoyed. Everyone online is annoyed. Everyone is annoyed with the AI companies. This is what happens, friends, when you have companies that only go after profit. They completely forget that there are people, and the people live on a planet, and that planet is the only one that we can live on. Thank goodness there are companies like Alliance Finance Company PLC that serve people that live on this planet, as opposed to people that will in the future live on Mars.
11: It's true.
12: Yeah.
11: It's gonna happen.
12: What? Live on Mars?
11: Yeah.
12: You think so?
11: I think so. Musk is like gung-ho on it.
12: He's gung-ho. He can be
11: as... like, it's happening.
12: But the reality is that Alliance Finance Company PLC is a little more realistic and will ensure that they do what they can possibly do to ensure that this planet survives. This planet survives for the people that belong on it. 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
11: Crystal Jade is with us. 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
12: I completely forgot that the mic was on. 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All right. Our friends at Slit International have their open day happening on the 19th of September. 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
11: All right. So we've got 5 in 10 coming up. We've got your funny family names that you're sending in. Pranil is in here as well. I know for a fact that he's got some funny auntie names.
12: Superb.
11: We can get him in here and ask him as well. 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
12: Superb. just a quick message from our friends at Slit International. You can also start your Deakin University AI degree at Slit International. For that, the intakes are open right now. So call this number up. It's zero. I'll give you the number in just a second. This is a Deakin University AI degree that you can complete entirely here in Sri Lanka, and it is the only Australian AI program fully completable in Sri Lanka. Call this number up. It's 077-622-8989. 5 and 10?
11: Yeah, coming up.
12: Who's quiz master?
11: I can be. It's fine.
12: Yeah?
11: Yeah?
12: Yeah.
11: Yeah.
12: 5 and 10 up next.

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0: Swim.
1: BTS there and Swim. Thursday, the 17th of September. That's brand new from BTS, by the way.
0: Everyone's very excited about the BTS concerts coming up in Malaysia and Bangkok. Tons of Lankans going for it.
1: Ah, is it?
0: Even our little new recruit is going for it.
1: What?
0: Casey?
1: Ah, yes.
0: Yeah, she's so excited. Oh, my gosh. I couldn't contain her. She was jumping around here and I was like, what's going on? No. She's like, oh, yeah, there's a BTS concert in Bangkok. I was like, okay.
1: Okay. 6:26, it's Thursday. Let's get 5 and 10.
0: Let's do it.
1: Underway.
2: Kiss Overdrive.
1: Hello, this is the Kiss Overdrive. It's time to play 5 in 10. This is where there is, this is where we ask 5 questions, 10 seconds to answer these questions in. And at the end, of best out of 5 wins.
0: Correct.
1: Each answer begins with a letter of the alphabet. I'm going first, as in like Auntie D's quiz master.
0: Mm-hmm.
1: Let us begin.
0: Your letter for today,
1: yes,
0: if
1: please.
0: You choose to accept it, no, you have to accept it.
1: I refuse it.
0: Is B.
1: B.
0: B for boy.
1: B.
0: Okay.
1: B.
0: Are you ready for your first question?
1: First question, please.
0: Which Autobot is known for communicating entirely through radio clips because his vocal processors were damaged? Which Autobot is known for communicating entirely
1: it's
0: through
1: Barry.
0: Radio?
1: It's Bumblebee.
0: It's Bumblebee. you knew that.
1: Not of bad. Course.
0: Not bad. Not
1: but
0: bad.
1: Why?
0: No, because you don't watch movies, no? So.
1: Yeah, but you know.
0: All right. Okay, you'll know this as well.
1: Okay, question number two.
0: Question number two. Question Which number two. Iconic television drama follows a high school chemistry teacher called Walter White when he as he turned his life into crime,
1: Ooh.
0: As he turned to a life of crime. Yeah, turned his life into crime.
1: Life into
0: he turned
1: crime.
0: His life into a crime.
1: I believe it is Breaking of Bad.
0: It's Breaking Bad. Correct.
1: And that, I believe, was also the picture of all of the exercise books that, sorry, the chemistry
0: yes.
1: textbooks that made its way to young and impressionable minds in this country as Walter White was featured on the chemistry textbook.
0: Correct.
1: Well done, all around.
0: That was a great job.
1: Superb. All right.
0: All right.
1: Question number three.
0: Question number three.
1: Question number three.
0: Okay. What is the full name of the billionaire protagonist in the movie The Dark Knight?
1: Sumed.
0: What is the name?
1: Oh no! Oh no!
0: Tried to be too smart there and the clock ran out.
3: Oh my god.
0: Bruce Wayne.
1: Bruce Wayne. What did I do there?
0: That's okay. 2 out of 3. 2 out of 3.
1: Yes. Give me that point, will you? Now
0: but did you know it?
1: Yeah, of course I knew it. I was just being too smart there.
0: Take the point.
1: No, I don't want
0: no,
1: it.
0: Take it.
1: No, I don't want it. Serves me right.
0: Question four. Who wrote, directed, and starred in The Way of the Dragon, a movie from 1972 that featured a legendary. Colosseum battle
1: Colosseum?
0: Against Chuck Norris? Who wrote, directed, and starred in The Way of the Dragon, which featured a legendary...
1: Bruce Lee.
0: Correct.
1: Hey, he wrote as
0: He
1: well.
0: Wrote it. He wrote it and directed it.
1: Wow.
0: And starred in it.
1: Wow, that guy's like... So
0: yeah,
1: that's pretty cool.
0: Cool, right?
1: This is very cool.
0: Yeah.
1: This is very cool.
0: All right. Yeah. Your last question.
1: Last question. One, I fumbled. That is called a fumble. I can't think of any other word other than fumbling. Fumbled. Had it in my hand.
0: I can give you the points, so then you're 4 out of 4.
1: No, that is not sportsmanlike.
0: Okay, 3 out of 4.
1: It is not sportsmanlike.
0: Okay.
1: Wait, 3 out of 4? Yes, 3 out of 4.
0: Okay.
1: 3 out of 4.
0: What legendary... Oh, no, that doesn't start with a B. No, wait. Hang on.
1: Ready.
0: That's the next question. I don't have five seconds.
1: To
0: okay. Yeah. Here. All right.
1: Here we go.
0: Which 2023 box office juggernaut became the highest grossing film ever directed by a solo woman? And if you need help, I'll give you a clue. Which 2023 box office smash became the highest grossing film ever directed by a solo woman?
1: A solo woman?
0: Yeah, I don't know why it's termed like that. By a woman.
1: By a woman?
0: Yeah, it doesn't need to say solo, no? directed by a woman.
1: Which
0: do you want a clue?
1: Box office, no, I think
0: 2023, huh?
1: 2023.
0: Like, you couldn't go anywhere without seeing some reference to this movie. People were changing their profile pics to this. It was like the 80s challenge, but for this movie.
1: Oh, gosh.
0: Where's the countdown? Nice, it took about 3 minutes to think there.
1: I don't know.
0: Okay, I'll give you the clue and let's see.
1: Is it Beatrix Potter?
0: No. It led, so the production and this movie coming out led to a global shortage of pink paint.
1: Of pink paint?
0: Yeah, like hot pink paint. There was no hot pink paint anywhere because production companies couldn't keep up with the demand.
1: No.
0: People were changing their profile pictures to the box of them in a box.
1: It's Barbie.
0: It's Barbie.
1: Barbie.
0: Come on, Barbie, let's go party.
1: That's exactly how it should be sung from. Terrible.
0: 3 out of 5. Actually, 4 out of 5 because you knew Bruce Wayne.
1: Yeah.
0: You want to take it?
1: Yeah, I'll take it. I'll take it. But I can't.
0: 4 out of 5.
1: I can't believe I didn't know Barbie.
0: By the way, have you put a 5 second timer?
1: I gave myself 5 seconds.
0: Sure.
1: You're also getting 5 seconds.
0: How that? Why now?
1: Because I'm turning it up.
0: But the name of the game is 5 in 10. How can you change it to 5 seconds?
1: Because now we should be at professional levels. Now we should be highly skilled. And also...
0: You couldn't find the 10-second timer.
1: No, it's there. It's just that I'm trying to keep to time. Because it's a pretty busy show today.
0: It is a busy show.
1: We got all of these names to read out.
0: We have to get into that. We've got smoothies to give away.
1: All of this happening on the show. It's 0785-969-969. So I've got, you have to beat 4 out of 5.
0: I have to beat 4 out of 5.
1: Sorry, 3 out of 5. 3 out of 5.
0: No, take the Bruce Wayne point.
1: No.
0: Okay. And remind listeners who are just tuning in, we're giving away smoothies to the funniest names in your families. You have to send us in your funny auntie names, uncle names, cousin names, and the ones that make us laugh the most. We're picking 5 and you guys get smoothies.
1: There has been a message from Praneet. Is this Praneet who is texting in for the first time? Yes. Oh, no, sorry. Arush has texted in for the first time. He has sent a list. I just can't. And there's also this one over
0: here.
1: Can
0: we just read that one that made me almost fall off my chair?
1: Well, there's a lot now.
0: The one with the P, like that sounded like...
1: Ah, yes, this was beautiful. Putrex.
0: Uncle Putrex.
1: That's fantastic.
0: I love that. That gets my vote for a smoothie.
1: How do you like that?
0: That's hi, Uncle Putrex.
1: No, but the thing is, Putrex would have been a baby, no, at some stage.
0: Yeah.
1: This is Master Putrex.
0: Oh, gosh, yeah.
1: Oh, dear.
0: Oh, in school.
1: Child didn't have a chance.
0: Oh, no.
1: He would have been one of the strongest-charactered men around. It's 6

0: make your day lit. DJ,
1: give me some.
0: Get addicted to the vibe.
2: This is Kiss.
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0: Futuristic sounds play here. Keep the music playing. More of your favorites on the way.
1: This is Kiss.
14: Okay, dinky donkey donkey. It's
15: Yes?
14: It's 0785-969-969. That's how you get in touch with us. It's 6:51. And also, it's time to play 5 and 10. 5 and 10 happens now. RTD needs to beat
15: 3 out of 5.
14: RTD needs to beat 3 out of 5. If you're wondering what 5 and 10 is all about, it's 5 questions, 10 seconds to answer these questions in. I have very sneakily
15: made them impossible to answer.
14: Very sneaky. I thought it was very sneaky of me to do that.
15: I can't hear myself.
14: No?
15: Is something not right? Okay.
14: Not about now.
15: Okay.
14: How's that?
15: All right.
14: Nice. Okay. Can you know?
15: Yeah.
14: Right. Okay. Can you know?
15: Yeah.
14: Okay. All right, now, Didi.
15: I'm ready.
14: Your letter. All right. 5 questions, 10 seconds to answer these questions in. And RTD, your letter for today is L.
15: L, okay.
14: L.
15: Right.
14: What brand of household item found in nearly every bathroom was originally sold in the 1800s as a treatment for stomach problems,
15: what?
14: Headaches, and general nervousness.
15: Bathroom cleaner? What did you say?
14: Household item in every bathroom. It's not a bathroom cleaner.
15: Listerine?
14: At the buzzer.
15: Wow, that was a good guess. Okay. I thought that was a superb guess.
14: What a great guess, Dinasa. Thanks, Dinasa. Right. So Listerine was marketed at one point as a floor cleaner and a cure for gonorrhea.
15: Oh my goodness.
14: Before the company finally landed on mouthwash as its winning use in the 1920s.
15: What? So they were just giving Listerine to like randos. You have a stomach problem, here, drink some Listerine.
14: No,
15: oh, but there's a stain
14: that
15: on the floor. Here, use some Listerine.
14: A stain on the floor.
15: And then they thought, oh, wait a minute, it also gets rid of bad breath.
14: And then it also gets rid of something else.
15: Yeah, oh gosh. Okay.
14: Put this there and see if it still scratches. Now, next question. Next question.
15: Okay.
14: What, you'll know this one. This is, if you don't get this one, of course,
15: oh,
14: I'm
15: no.
14: finished.
15: Okay.
14: What big cat can... I'm going to start the timer. What big cat can roar loud enough to be heard up to 5 miles away?
15: It's a 5-second timer. Lion.
14: Yeah, it's 3, 2. It is a lion.
15: Yeah.
14: That same throat structure is shared with tigers and jaguars and leopards, which is part of why they can roar, while smaller cats like house cats can only meow and purr. But I really want the cats to be that small, but have a large
15: roar. That would be awesome.
14: This little cat roar. What? And then the lions mew and purr.
15: Yeah, meow.
14: Next question, Auntie D. Okay. Not bad, huh? You got 2 out of 2.
15: 2 out of 2.
14: What flashing insect produces light through a chemical reaction so efficient that scientists still use its glowing compound today in medical and forensic testing? L.
15: L. Ladybug?
14: Oh,
15: What
14: incorrect.
15: Are the?
14: Yeah, exactly.
15: What are they called?
14: See, it's called a lightning bug.
15: A lightning bug.
14: Also
15: what
14: called.
15: What do they call it?
14: Fireflies.
15: Fireflies.
14: Fireflies.
15: Fireflies.
14: So another name for the firefly is lightning bug.
15: Lightning bug, okay.
14: The compound luciferine produces light with almost no heat wasted, making it far more efficient than a regular light bulb. And it's used in labs to detect living cells.
15: How cool. You don't see fireflies a lot nowadays.
14: Yeah. There's all these data centers.
15: Yeah, probably.
14: Right. Next question. Fourth question. What everyday fruit was once so expensive in the 18th century England that wealthy people would rent one just to display it at a party?
15: No.
14: Rather than... Oh, wait, sorry. That's the wrong question.
15: Oh.
14: Sorry, wrong question.
15: What was that fruit? I want to know.
14: It was a pineapple.
15: Okay, yeah, okay.
14: It was so expensive and it was so rare. You'd actually, the nobility back then bought just a pineapple just to, as
15: like
14: a
15: an ornament.
14: Just as a display item.
15: Look, I have a pineapple.
14: Look at this.
15: Okay.
14: This is the actual question, okay?
15: All right.
14: Question number four. What citrus fruit was carried abroad? What citrus fruit was carried aboard British naval ships specifically to prevent a disease that plagued sailors on long voyages, eventually giving British sailors a lasting nickname?
15: Citrus fruit.
14: Citrus fruit that begins with L.
15: With L. Lemon.
14: Incorrect.
15: Langoustine. I don't know. Yes.
14: With
15: L, a fruit.
14: Where are my long longs?
15: Citrus fruit. Wait a minute.
14: I have a...
15: La. Lu.
14: Now when I tell you what it is.
15: No.
14: Now when I tell you what it is.
15: Okay, what is it?
14: A lime.
15: Come on! I went too long and forgot lime.
14: You went too
15: I
14: long
15: said
14: long.
15: Lemon and didn't say lime.
16: This is the
15: Joker
16: China
15: clown.
16: This is the World War.
15: Yeah. Two out of four.
14: Two out of
15: this
14: four.
15: Is bad, bad.
14: Two out of four.
15: Yeah. Last one. Better get this to tie. I won't. No?
14: Oh, wait. Last one.
15: Yeah, fifth question.
14: Fifth question. Oh, I thought the game ended also. I'm so sorry. Okay, fifth question. Here we go. What large mammal can sleep for up to 20 hours a day, yet is capable of running in short bursts fast enough to outrun a galloping horse? Sleeps up to 20 hours a day, can beat a galloping horse.
15: Can't be lion again. Again. Okay, yeah, okay. All the big cats, they sleep for a majority of the day. They're just sleeping.
14: That's all they do, right?
15: That's all they do.
14: And it's only the lionesses that do all the work.
15: They have do to all the out. Work. Yeah.
14: They have to give birth to the children. They have to feed the children.
15: They have to protect the children from the other prides.
14: Feed the husband
15: feed
14: also.
15: Feed the husband.
14: Can you
15: they
14: see?
15: They do everything.
14: See, ladies, see how well, you see how good you have it. Imagine if you were a lioness. A liar. And that concludes today's edition of 5 in 10. Just a minute to 7 p.m. And up next is going to be a full roll call of some of the funniest names that folks have.
15: Funny family names.
14: Family names.
15: Yeah, yeah.
14: That folks have. And it's fantastic.
15: It's so good. We're giving away smoothies to the funniest ones. So if you've got a funny family name, an auntie name, uncle name, send it in. 0785 969 969.
14: But it can't be abbreviations. Like HIV Pereira is...
15: No, no. But that's good too. But I know the unfortunate. Very unfortunate.
14: HIV Pereira. No.
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1: This is KISS.
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14: You know that... You know that inadvertent banging of the elbow that happens?
15: Yeah.
14: And you get a shock right
15: it's
14: down to
15: terrible.
14: Your fingers.
15: The funny bone.
14: It just happened.
15: It just happened to you? It wouldn't have happened to you badly though, because when it happens badly, you can't even move the arm. Yeah.
14: God, it's been ages since that happened.
15: That happened, yeah.
14: It's just awful.
15: It doesn't happen all the time.
14: And I've been dropping things also, Dee.
15: Ah.
14: I can't like hold on to things.
15: Might get you tested.
14: Oh, great.
15: Might be something creeping up there. You know?
14: I'm going to die. Let this be a lesson to all of you. Let this be a lesson to all you haters. You happy now? I'm dead. Hey, my favorite form of chicken, Auntie D, is a Louisiana style chicken.
15: Yeah.
14: And the only Popeyes will be able to give you that if you're like me, and if you're a strictly a Popeyes kind of person, then I've got great news for you. 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
14: Very nice. All right. Keep those names coming in on the WhatsApp line, by the way. We're looking for funny relative names and five listeners who's got the funniest ones. You're going to get free smoothies, all courtesy. You will get free smoothies.
15: Yeah.
14: You're
15: and
14: going to
15: these
14: get
15: are amazing smoothies. Jem knows I'm addicted to them.
14: Yes.
15: You'll love them. So just come on over. You get to meet us. And we'll have a smoothie together.
14: This is very nice.
15: Yeah.
14: By the way, if you are not too busy on Saturday, if you're after your A-levels and if you're not too busy on Saturday, head on over to Slit International, because Slit International will be having their open day from 9:30 a.m. to 4:30 p.m. That's at number 17, Dickmans Road, Colombo 4. All you have to do is call this number up if you do have some specific questions, because this open day is all about you joining the Liverpool John Moores University. It is one of the highest ranked universities in the UK, and over 1500 plus students in Sri Lanka have graduated with LJMU degrees. And the new Colombo facility is the next step in this successful partnership with LJMU, and you can experience a beautiful brand new space and a study area which just lends itself to learning. All you need to know is that it is a state-of-the-art LJMU facility in Colombo. So What you find at Liverpool John Moores University in the UK, you will find here in Sri Lanka. And with tech-enabled learning spaces designed for modern, industry-focused university experiences, the brand new facility that they slit in at Slit International is just perfect for you to study business administration, law, psychology, computing. And the intakes are on right now, but the open day happens on Saturday. You can either call the number that I'm about to share with you, head on over to the open day, or if you're convinced, just call this number up and register. The number is 077-622-8989. You can send your transcripts and maybe even your results sheets, etc., to globalpathways@slit.lk. That's globalpathways@slit.lk. Don't forget the number and don't forget the date. This Saturday from 9:30 a.m. to 4:30 p.m. at number 17 Dickmans Road, Colombo 4 is when the exclusive open day happens. I wish you all the best. Good luck.
15: All right.
14: Yeah. 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You need to get in touch with our friends at Slit International. The number is 077-622-8989. Call that number up and I wish you all the best. Good luck. Okay.
15: All right.
14: Should we check out some of these names?
15: Yeah, let's do it.
14: Okay. That's coming up next. 7:07 is the time right now. This is

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0: Shania Twain featuring Zed. It's Shania Twain featuring Zed. A very good evening and thank you for tuning in. This is the Kiss Overdrive. And we have to go through some of these incredible names that have come in on the WhatsApp line. These are hilarious relatives' names. As in...
1: family names that are real. We love them and we picked five of our favorites and you guys get smoothies.
0: Yes, so the winners have been notified and commiserations to those that did send in some hilarious names but unfortunately did not get the chance for the smoothies. But when I read out these names, you will realize these guys actually do deserve it. Starting with Keith Van Velsen.
1: Keith Van Velsen, we like that name.
0: Keith Van Velsen has texted this in, texted this in. He says, My dad has a friend though, Auntie D, not relative.
1: That's okay. Doesn't have to be relative.
0: Still the same. Has a friend named Archibald. Archibald.
1: I love that name. Archibald Watto. Gets it.
0: Watto, Archie. And then there's Praneeth. Praneeth is texting in for the very, very first time. And here's his list. He has a full list, huh? Gina, Jajo, Lassie, Lala, Chuchi. his relatives. This is fantastic. This is the one. I mean, if we had a chance of giving all five smoothies to this name, we would have.
1: Is it the one I love the most?
0: Yes.
1: Yeah.
0: Go ahead, Auntie D. Who is it?
1: I can't even remember.
0: It's Putrex.
1: Putrex. I keep wanting to say putrid.
0: Putrex.
1: Putrex is my favorite. Uncle Putrex.
0: Putrex. I am pretty sure there was a Pubert.
1: Pubert?
0: Yeah.
1: I have a Cuthbert. Uncle Cuthbert.
0: There was a Pubert either in school or was it in one of my friend's schools? Oh. He definitely had a friend called Pubert.
1: So, I know what he was called. What were kids calling him?
0: You know.
1: Yeah, right, okay. I love it. That's great.
0: I think he was called Short and Curly. That was his nickname. Then there's Helden Bottle Wembeck.
1: Yeah. That's another good one. Love it.
0: Excellent.
1: Yeah.
0: There was Michelle who sent in this in, which is superb. My mom's side of the family is a Von Gunther.
1: That, love it.
0: And she knew an uncle called Sextus. That is the bestest. Anthony has also sent in a good one. No, wait, that's not a real name though. HIV Pereira? No.
1: No.
0: Lolanta?
1: I kind of liked Lolanta also, but we had some better ones.
0: Lolanta?
1: Yeah.
0: And then there's Aubrey Gregory Alexandra.
1: I think it's Alexander.
0: Has to be Alexander,
1: yeah, yeah,
0: no?
1: Yeah.
0: Then there's Vinita Poo. No.
1: No, that you made that up. There's no Vinita Poo.
0: I don't know, that's a little joke.
1: Oh, okay. It's,
0: speaking of cool names, do you know Winnie the Pooh's mom's name? Vinita Pooh.
1: Ah, right,
0: nice.
1: Okay.
0: Good one. Michelle has texted this in on the WhatsApp line. Hi, guys. So, my brother's name is Madhushan.
1: Okay.
0: But the Grama Sevaka registered his name as Manulal. I'm not sure he's an actual name. Hagley Wagley. No.
1: You made it up. There's no one called Hagley Wagley.
0: Who names their child? We will name this child Hagley Wagley. No.
1: That's not a real name.
0: Or is it Hoggly Woggly?
1: No, it's still not a real name.
0: Still not a real name. Yeah. No. Not a real name. We need a real name. So, well done. Fantastic work there. And bless your funny named relatives.
1: Oh, we love it.
0: They managed to get you a smoothie.
1: You can come over and pick up your smoothie vouchers anytime. We're here till about 7:45. So come on over if you'd like to meet us. Come after 5. Otherwise, you can come during the day whenever it's convenient to you.
0: Yeah. Just stop by.
1: Yep.
0: You can even stop by tomorrow.
1: Yeah.
0: Okay. It's 7:45.

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6: Hi there, it is the Kiss Overdrive, final few minutes on the show. If you're texting in for the first time, 0785-969-969. I like this. This is just very creative though. Wenzel Dashington.
7: You just, turned the word around. Denzel
6: cute.
7: Washington.
6: That's
7: yeah.
6: cute, that's cute. But if that is his real name, then what?
7: No, can't
6: then
7: be.
6: What?
7: Can't be.
6: Then what? But this is true. There was a listener whose name was Tashil.
7: Okay.
6: And he was, when the ID card office was here on Station Road, he had to get a new ID card and they completely misspelled his name. He was known henceforth as TOEFL, the exam. Right? Right? And they had spelt it TOEFL also. The poor guy was, for the rest of his life, it was only Tashil on his birth certificate. Everywhere else, TOEFL Lankapura. and he had to migrate. And it was very easy for him to migrate also.
7: Why?
6: Get it?
7: Oh, yeah. Okay.
6: He's already...
7: I like it.
6: He's already completed the TOEFL stage. I apologize. I have a sick cat, okay?
7: Yeah.
6: It's all going downhill from here. Everything
7: he's
6: is
7: so annoyed.
6: And
7: I said, why are you annoyed? You should be worried, not annoyed. And it's a sick cat. Now you have to deal with it. We all deal with sick pets.
6: The amount of food I'm throwing away, Dee. It's just pure meat and...
7: Give the other one.
6: He also can eat only so much, no?
7: Give Huli first. If she remains it, give it to Julie.
6: If she remains it.
7: If she remains it, that's my mother.
6: If she doesn't eat it,
7: give it to Julie. It's my mother's phrase and I know that it is weird. Right? Isn't that weird? To say, why are you remaining your food? And every time I say it, I'm like, no, that's army phrase. I shouldn't say that. That's wrong. Don't remain your food by remaining your food.
6: Why, my mom came to a four-way junction and then wanted to say, just keep going straight. Instead, she shouted, just go straight away. Straight away. Don't turn or anything. Just go straight away. She was livid. No, she was,
7: I love it.
6: As usual, she was
7: so good.
6: Yelling at me for something.
7: Yeah.
6: And then in the middle of all of that yelling, just go straight away.
7: Oh, moms have the best phrases.
6: I love it. Friends, are you feeling like a little Popeyes today? If you are, believe this, Popeyes is now open at Level 5 at One Golf Ace Mall, bringing you your favorite bold flavors of the delicious Louisiana chicken. And with everything that you want from Popeyes, but now it's at number, this is at Level 5 at One Golf Ace Mall. So if you are stopping by One Golf Ace Mall, stop by at Level 5 and give yourself a nice Popeyes treat tonight.
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6: This is superb, huh? I had a work colleague called, I had a guy who worked for me and his name was Manager.
7: No.
6: These are Parsi names, RTD. Your name is what you do.
7: What?
6: Yeah, I had a former boss whose name was Rumi Contractor.
7: Oh, that's right. I've heard of that name.
6: Yeah, Contractor. These are Parsi names. Like the profession is the name.
7: Can't be, no.
6: Rumi Contractor. So what
7: if
6: can
7: you're
6: I
7: a
6: do?
7: Doctor, it's Mahesh Doctor.
6: Mahesh Doctor.
7: If you're a teacher, it's Vinita Teacher.
6: Vinita Teacher.
7: But in
6: the Parsi language, it's not teacher. But it's just translated to English.
7: Really?
6: And it translates to teacher instead of the Parsi word.
7: That's mind-blowing.
6: I know, even I was quite shocked at that, because when we all found out this guy's name is Rumi Contractor, we all thought that he was British, right? Yeah. Turns out the guy's Iranian, or Parsi is Iranian, Iran, no? I think it's Iran. Some Middle Eastern country. And he said that he's Parsi. And
7: the father was a contractor.
6: Father was a contractor.
7: Oh.
6: Father, engineer. There was a cricketer called engineer.
7: There was a
6: cricketer called engineer. And then there are some Russian names. And when the direct translation is fantastic. Huh? Coal-powered power plant. This is Yuri coal power plant. here we go. Farooq Engineer, Indian leg bowler. No?
7: I mean, I remember these names. Yeah,
6: he's a cricketer. Farooq Engineer, Rumi Contractor. Then there's Keith, who has texted this in. And what is this? Police released details of Mattakulia crash that killed 3.
7: Yeah,
6: that was
7: horrific.
6: Oh my gosh!
7: And we should have discussed it, because then after in the afternoon they put out the reason behind it, and they said that he tested positive for cannabis use.
6: Oh.
7: But that's a little like.
6: That's out there.
7: No, only because you can test positive for cannabis for like days after, sometimes weeks after.
6: 3 months.
7: So that's
6: 3 months.
7: Thing.
6: Lives in your hair for about 3 months, but it lives in the urine, as in it stays in the urine also for a very long time.
7: I don't know how they're going to figure out if he was under the influence exactly at the time of the crash.
6: That's
7: the thing.
6: Yes.
7: But either way, 3 people died. So it doesn't matter if he was drunk or not drunk or on drugs.
6: Exactly.
7: He'll have to go into jail and be there for a very long time. All right, we've got more messages. 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
6: 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You can get all of your doubts clarified at the event. If you're thinking of following business administration, law, psychology, or even computing, then this is your opportunity, my friend. Don't miss out on this because it's so valuable, this information, because you will be able to make a very well-informed decision. And as a result of that, you will be able to save money. So head on over to Slit International on the 19th of September from 9:30 a.m. to 4:30 p.m. That's at number 17, Dickmans Road, Colombo 4. And the November 2026 intake is on right now. 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Good luck.
7: All right. We're done for tonight.
0: What are you doing?
7: Look at it.
0: What are you doing?
7: It's just full of dust. Say that.
6: Yes.
7: Yeah.
6: Now someone has dropped the muff on the ground. And now the muff is dusty. I hate a dusty muff. I don't know about you guys. But
7: we're talking about the cover of the mic, guys.
6: You
7: the
6: see,
7: microphones.
6: It's also called a foff filter.
7: It's, yeah.
6: Yeah. The pop filter or the muff. Yes. There's nothing I hate worse than a filthy muff.
7: Right, we're going. We'll be here tomorrow. Thanks for keeping us company. Until then, stay safe and play safe.
6: Please look after your muff, right? Because
7: don't let dust gather.
6: Don't let dust gather on the muff.
7: Gathering dust on a muff is, you know. Just like, put it out there, guys.
6: Good night.
7: All right, bye.
6: Bye.

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1: This is Ava Max. Soulmai is really about embracing where you come from, who you are, and loving all your unique features and knowing that nobody is like you. You are unique, you're beautiful in your own way. I really like to have a message like that in my songs because I feel like people, especially in this generation with social media, we need to hear that. Like, I need to hear it some days, man. I wake up sometimes, I'm like, ugh, what's wrong with you? But then you have to be like, back up. Like, we're only human. Our flaws make us perfect.
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3: 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Now yo, just wanna kick it,
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5: 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This guitar riff in the beginning, and we got some more lyrics on it, and just a group effort between Preem, Zecco, and Post and me. So it was really like very organic how it came together.
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Phonic Trip. We were dancing in the dark, singing yellow, yellow. Total Kiss, 8 to midnight, Monday to Thursday. It's a night call. 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

0: song is pretty self-explanatory. The main lyric is everything means nothing if I can't have you, which is a little dramatic. But I guess, you know, when you're really stuck on someone, sometimes it feels like that. I have so many songs, and this one is just one that felt so exciting, and I'm back on tour, and I just wanted to give something for people to dance to and just have fun and listening to in the summer. And I feel like this is the song for that.
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Toulophonic Trip. We were dancing in the dark, singing yellow, yellow. Total Kiss, 8 to midnight, Monday to Thursday. 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

Kiss. 8 to midnight, Monday to Thursday. Kiss 969. 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

Phonic Trip. 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Total Kiss, 8 to midnight, Monday to Thursday. It's a night call. This is Kiss.

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0: 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So don't go look at
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Phonic Trip. We were dancing in the dark, singing yellow, yellow. Total Kiss, 8 to midnight, Monday to Thursday. It's a night call. 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

unleashing sonic shockwaves. 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

0: This is Drew and Alex from the Chainsmokers. Our song Roses. The song never says roses in it. The feeling of the lyrics is lovey-dovey.
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0: Kiss.

somebody else now. 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Know that I'm not out here choosy. 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Look, this wasn't planned, but you still my baby.

0: If you curve me, mind your business. Just know that's how fine your friend is.
1: Nah,
0: I hate that choosy.
1: I do.
0: Yeah, he tried to talk to me at.
1: For real.
0: Just wanna do me, that's it.
1: That's it.
0: They gassing up rumors and. Well, they gotta catch me.